0: 6:30 this morning. Four fire crews attended the scene and quickly put the fire out, with fireys now ventilating impacted units. A teenage boy is fronting court this morning over a shocking assault on a Gold Coast shopping centre security guard. The 16-year-old Coomera boy was taken into custody late yesterday and charged with the serious assault of a person over 60 following the attack on Tuesday night at Westfield Coomera. His co-accused, a 15-year-old Eagleby boy, was out on bail during the attack and fronted court yesterday, where he was ordered to stay behind bars. A young Gold Coast man facing the death penalty in Syria is set to undergo a mental health assessment. 20-year-old Patrick Stevenson is charged with murder over the shooting death of another man late last year. He'll be assessed for mental impairment after desperate pleas from his mother and lawyer, who flew to Syria to advocate for him. And the PM has confirmed some non-public data was accessed after an unauthorised AI agent breached an Australian government website. A Medicare portal was breached in June by an OpenAI agent. An investigation is underway to determine if the agent accessed any other government sites. Sport. The Lions are confident they have the depth to cover the absence of Lachie Neale in Saturday's grand final, should he not be cleared this afternoon. The club are heading to the appeals board in a last-ditch effort to get his one-game ban dropped. And ARL Commission Chair Peter Blandys has resigned from his role as CEO of Racing New South Wales after 22 years. It comes as he prepares to be announced as the NRL's first ever executive chairman. To the weather, partly cloudy and a bit windy today with a possible shower, top of 24 degrees. Chance of showers and 24 again tomorrow. Partly cloudy on Saturday before a mostly sunny Sunday. At the Seaway right now, it's 22 degrees.
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0: Gaga. And how would you like $500 to spend at Mr. Toy's Toy World? 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

0: 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The sound you'd hear back in the 80s before you played the record you just bought from Sunflower Records at Pac Fair. Sounds old. Let's play some new music instead. 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
3: Hello. Oh, my God. Oh, my God. I'm getting ahead of myself. Hello.
2: Hello. Well, we'll start with your name and where you're from.
3: Yep. So I'm Janelle and I'm from Pimpamar.
2: All right. Janelle from Pimpamar. And why are you calling?
3: I am calling to win those tickets to go see all the amazing stars.
2: Jose Carreras and Friends?
3: Yes. Yes.
2: You mean like Robbie Williams, The Corrs, Ronan Keating, Natalie Imbruglia, Darren Hayes, Shepherd, all of them?
3: Yes, yes, yes, yes, yes.
2: Janelle, you are going.
3: Woohoo! I can't, I've been trying for days.
2: Wow.
3: So good.
2: Saturday the 5th of December at the Gabba. Well done.
3: Thank you so much. great start to my day, and I can't wait to tell my godmum as well because she freaking loves them.
2: Well, I'm also going to put you on the standby list for the ultimate VIP upgrade with A-reserved seats, the exclusive invite to show rehearsal, soundcheck, dinner in the green room behind the scenes tour, and you're going to meet everyone.
3: Oh, my God! I'm like shaking.
2: Oh, my gosh. Good luck with that, Janelle.
3: Thank you so much.
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16: It's a minute past 11. Hi, I'm Lucy Knight. Bit of drama in Southwold this morning with a unit complex forced to evacuate due to a fire. The blaze erupted on the balcony of an apartment on North Street at around 8:30 a.m. with residents only just allowed to begin returning to their homes about half an hour ago. The resident attempted to put the flames out with a fire extinguisher before four fire crews raced to the scene and fully extinguished it. No word yet on what sparked it. A young Gold Coast man charged with murder in Syria has told his family he was framed. 20-year-old Patrick Stevenson is facing the death penalty after being accused of shooting another man dead late last year. His mother and a human rights lawyer have now travelled to the war-torn country to advocate for him to have a medical assessment for mental impairment, which has reportedly been approved. An investigation is underway after an AI agent breached an Australian government website. The Open AI agent gained access to a Medicare statistics portal in June, with the PM slamming the company for taking so long to fess up. Anthony Albanese says they are still determining exactly what details were accessed.
17: No personal information is believed to have been accessed at this stage, but investigations are ongoing.
16: And the Gold Coast's record-breaking construction sector has soared even further. There's now 82 cranes in the Gold Coast skyline, which is two more than Brisbane and seven more than we had just 6 months ago. Mayor Tom Tate says it's great for the housing market, given a lot of the cranes are for residential towers.
18: It'll go somewhere towards affordable housing, because even though these are new, it has a cascading effect where the empty nester will move out of three or four bedroom in the suburb into a two bedroom unit.
16: To sport, Lions star Lachie Neal has one last chance to play in Saturday's AFL Grand Final. Brisbane is challenging the tribunal's decision to uphold his one-match ban for striking, with the appeals board to hear the case this afternoon. Co-captain Josh Dunkley has told Seven they remain hopeful but are prepared for the worst.
19: By the way, I feel like whoever comes into our team, if he's not to play, then they'll play their role for us. So it's important that we just get around Lachie at the moment and support him, and yeah, whatever happens tonight and we'll move on.
16: And Pat Cummins will sit out the first one-day clash against South Africa tonight as officials manage him ahead of the Test series. New South Wales all-rounder Jack Edwards could make his international debut, with Cameron Green also being managed. We'll take a look at Gold Coast weather next.
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16: To the weather, partly cloudy with a possible shower today and a bit windy, top of 24 degrees, chance of showers and 24 again tomorrow, partly cloudy Saturday before a mostly sunny Sunday. At the Seaway right now, it's 24 degrees, score a family pass to Dreamworld to check out the country fair. 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

first Music Friday. Hello, Olivia, I'm with you. M1 Little Dizzy, Ormo, Talens Vale, southbound, and through Slacks Creek if you're heading to Brizzy. Coming up, your chance to win those tickets to see Jose Carreras and friends. We'll do that before midday. And the latest for Dasher now.

0: 92.9 Hot Tomato, the Gold Coast best music variety. And we have got your chance to win a double pass to our next Hot Tomato preview screening. It is the Social Reckoning happening at Event Cinemas Robina Wednesday, the 7th of October. And you can head to hottomato.com.au for your chance to win. Based on the shocking true story, The Social Reckoning, only in cinemas October 8. Coming up, Deep Blue Something, Olivia Dean, and of course, your chance to win one of those double passes to Jose Carreras and Friends at the Gabba coming up in the next 15 minutes.
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1: 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But it's iconic.
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0: Heidi from Upper Coomera, how are you this morning?
3: I'm fantastic, and you too?
0: Good. It sounds like you're on the moon. That's what it's like when you live at Upper Coomera sometimes, though, isn't it? Oh, my goodness. It's your lucky day because you have scored one of these exclusive invites to see Robbie Williams, The Cause, Ronan Keating, Natalie Imbruglia, Darren Hayes, Shepherd, and more live at Jose Carreras and Friends.
3: Thank you.
0: Oh, no, sounds like you're underwater now. It is Saturday the 5th of December at the Gabba. And we will also put you on that standby list for the ultimate VIP upgrade. Now, this is a reserved seat, exclusive invite to show rehearsals, soundcheck and dinner in the green room with the stars.
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11: It's midday. Hi, I'm Rebecca Dakin. The acting Prime Minister says the federal government is investigating the legal situation around the OpenAI breach. An AI agent gained unauthorised access to Medicare's Statistics Reporting Service portal in June this year, but the company didn't notify the government until 3 months later. Richard Marles says it is very serious.
13: This is a deeply unacceptable situation, and the Australian government is extremely concerned about it. The establishment of the task force, the reason we are taking this so seriously is to thoroughly investigate this and to understand everything we can about it, including whether laws have been broken in the context of this.
11: Fire investigators will head to the scene of a unit blaze in Southport to determine what sparked it. It erupted on the balcony of an apartment on North Street just before 8:30 this morning. It forced all residents of the unit block to evacuate for over 2 hours. A teenage boy is due to front court today over the vicious assault of a security guard at Coomera Westfield. The 16-year-old Coomera boy was arrested yesterday afternoon, nearly 24 hours after a 66-year-old man was allegedly punched and knocked to the ground by two boys in an unprovoked attack at the popular shopping centre. His co-accused, a 15-year-old boy from Logan, appeared in court yesterday, where it was revealed he'd been out on bail at the time of the alleged attack. And there's been a slight increase in Australia's unemployment rate. It ticked up to 4.6% in August from 4.5% the month before. That is despite a solid surge in hiring, with another 39,000 jobs created. To sport, and former Swans coach John Longmire has spoken about the moment the five suspended Sydney players addressed the group and apologised for the first time. Isaac Heaney, Chad Warner, Nick Blakey, James Jordan and Riley Bice returned to Swans HQ yesterday after their club imposed ban for the incident at a Melbourne hotel. Longmire asked on AFL 360 whether the return may have been too soon.
14: At some stage, people will sort of say, when is the right time, when is the wrong time? Everyone will have different views on it, but at some point it probably needed to happen, and we'll see what happens from here.
11: We'll take a look at the weather next.
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11: Checking your weather, and partly cloudy with a possible shower across the day today. It'll be pretty much the same for tomorrow as well. Partly cloudy conditions Saturday, top of 24, sunny and 26 on Sunday. And then we will see a shower or two return from Monday. It is 23 degrees at the moment. See Robbie Williams, The Cause, Ronan Keating, Natalie Imbruglia, Darren Hayes, Shepherd and more live at the Gabba. 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
20: Good afternoon, Gold Coast. Hello, it's Chris Stone. Time to do the flashback lunch. We're going to throw it back to some Soundgarden today, a little bit of Nelly, some Southern Suns, and we kick it all off with a song from the 80s. This is Eddie Grant. An Electric Avenue on the Flashback Lunch here on the Gold Coast. 102.9 Hot Tomato.

Lady Gaga, Bad Romance on the Flashback Lunch at 102.9 Hot Tomato. Right now, we're going back to the year 1990 to an Aussie band called Southern Sons and their track Heart in Danger at Hot Tomato.

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0: wrapping up our flashback lunch on the Gold Coast 1029 Hot Tomato. If you've always wondered what Black Hole Sun stood for, it means nothing. Chris Cornell was driving in his car and misheard a news reporter say what he thought was Black Hole Sun, and then he wrote the song from there. We'll do the flashback lunch again tomorrow, same time, here at Hot Tomato.
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0: for coming to Dog Obedience Class. 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
2: Jose Carreras, you may remember as being one of the three tenors, alongside Placido Domingo and Luciano Pavarotti. I will never attempt accents, I'm not very good at it. However, he is coming to the Gabba on Saturday, December 5, and he's bringing a whole swag of his friends with him, including Robbie Williams, The Cause, Ronan Keating, Natalie Imbruglia, who'll be on with Gayle and Emily Jade tomorrow morning talking all about it, Darren Hayes from Savage Garden, Shepherd, and a whole bunch more. Andrew McManus, who's a Gold Coaster and is promoting the event, was on with Gayle and Emily Jade talking about one of the highlights of something you'll experience in our VIP upgrade that we're giving away.
3: It'll be a fantastic opportunity to sitting in the green room meeting, and Natalie will come over, Robbie will come over, I'll bring Ann Wilson over. The Cause, such beautiful people, they'll come over.
4: 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They're going to be in the green room with all these stars.
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7: 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Hot days, clear skies, warm weather. 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

the Gold Coast Best Music Variety at 102.9 Hot Tomato. Coming up in the next five songs, we're going to hand out some tickets to go to Jose Carreras and friends like Robbie Williams, The Corrs, Ronan Keating, playing a massive show Saturday, December 5 at the Gabba. You've got the chance to win those tickets and also then go in the draw for the ultimate VIP upgrade. I'll tell you all about that in the next five songs. Also...

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12: It's 1:02. Hi, I'm Rebecca Dakin. A task force has been established to investigate the AI data breach of an Australian government website. It's been revealed an OpenAI agent got into the Medicare Statistics Reporting Service portal back in June. It's believed no personal or patient data has been compromised, but Acting Prime Minister Richard Marles has called the incident utterly unacceptable.
13: The agent of the AI model engaged in what's described as misaligned behaviour and engaged in an unauthorised access of that portal in order to gain the information.
12: Meanwhile, the Bureau of Meteorology is under fire following a nationwide outage overnight. Radar, flood and observation data went offline for about 9 hours from 7:30 last night, with early warning flood systems in Queensland amongst the info impacted. All systems have since been restored, including on the website and the app. A young Gold Coast man facing the death penalty in Syria claims he's innocent. 20-year-old Stephen Peterson is charged with murder over the shooting death of another man in December last year. His mother and a human rights lawyer have now travelled to the war-torn country and have called for an urgent medical and neurological assessment due to a mysterious head injury. And a warning of thick smoke remains in place for areas around Mount Nathan and Calagraba this afternoon. That is due to an ongoing hazard reduction burn by Parks and Wildlife in the Narang Conservation Park. To sport, and a senior Lion is backing the depth of Brisbane's squad should Lachie Neale fail to overturn his one-match ban at the appeals board later today. Co-captain Josh Dunkley is also confident the team's grand final experience will give them an advantage.
0: But at the same time, we've got another team in the Fremantle Dockers that have had a sensational year as well. So we're looking forward to that challenge and, yeah, hopefully it's a good game.
12: And the new football boss of the Broncos says reports of a rift between Jordan Rickey and coach Michael Maguire is all news to him. It's been claimed the back rower wants out of Red Hill because of a falling out with a besieged coach and is preparing to head to free agency come November 1. We'll take a look at the weather next.
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12: Taking a look at the weather now, and it is going to stay partly cloudy through the afternoon, possible shower as well. Tomorrow, pretty similar conditions on the way. Then Saturday, partly cloudy and 24, a sunny one for Sunday with a top of 26 before a couple of showers return Monday. It is 23 degrees at the moment. 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

0: 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It's Chris this afternoon. How you doing? Coming up within the next couple of songs, we've got tickets to go to Jose Carreras and friends. Bringing a whole bunch of his friends to the Gabba on Saturday, December 5, including like Robbie Williams, The Corrs, Ronan Keating, Darren Hayes, and a whole bunch more. You could be there and score a VIP upgrade in the next couple of songs of Hot Tomato.
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0: Gold Coast, best music, Roddy at 102.9 Hot Tomato. Christo this afternoon, just having a look at the movies to see what's on around the place at the moment. You've got the Heart of the Beast, the Brad Pitt and the dog movie. Resident Evil, you've got Forgotten Island, Avengers Endgame Encore if you're getting ready for Doomsday coming out at the end of the year, and Practical Magic 2. Oh, and if you haven't taken the kids to see Coyote versus Acme yet, do that because it is an excellent movie. And also, on the way this afternoon with Moira and Big Trev, they're giving you the chance to go to the movies with their Pick the Ticks for the flicks, and you can save with Event Cinema's Family Saver movie sessions these school holidays, and check them out after 3 here at 102.9 Hot Tomato. On the way, we got those tickets to go to Jose Carreras and Friends next at Hot Tomato.
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2: You have won them. You are going along for an iconic night out. It's a double pass to go and see Jose Carreras, obviously one of the three tenors.
3: I want to see Robbie Williams.
2: Oh, well, there you go. You'll see him and you'll see all of his friends, including Robbie Williams, The Corrs, Ronan Keating, Natalie Imbruglia, Darren Hayes, Shepherd, and more.
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13: It's 2 o'clock. Hi, I'm Rebecca Dakin. The federal government is assuring Australians that personal data has not been accessed following an AI data breach. An OpenAI agent accessed the Medicare Statistics Reporting Service portal back in June while undergoing training, but the government wasn't notified until just over 2 weeks ago. Government Services Minister Katie Gallagher says, unfortunately, it is a standalone incident.
14: It's public-facing and it is not in any way related to Medicare in terms of claims, payments, processing individual information. So that's it's a completely different system and the two shouldn't be conflated.
13: There's been an unexpected rise in Australia's unemployment rate despite the economy adding more jobs than anticipated. A large number of people started looking for work in August, pushing up the jobless rate to 4.6%. While it's made the chances of an interest rate hike next week a little less likely, most experts say it's still all but certain. An investigation is underway following a unit fire in Southport this morning. Four fire crews raced to North Street just before 8:30 a.m. after the blaze broke out on a balcony, forcing all residents to evacuate for over 2 hours. Fire investigators are heading to the scene to try and work out what sparked it. And the Gold Coast's record-breaking construction sector continues to reach new heights. The latest data revealing our skyline now has 82 cranes, an increase of 7 since the last crane index back in March. That is 2 more than Brisbane. To sport, and former Swans coach John Longmire has given some insight into exactly what went on behind closed doors at headquarters yesterday when the so-called Pullman Five returned to the club for the first time. John Longmire telling AFL 360 that Isaac Heaney, Nick Blakey, Chad Warner, James Jordan and Riley Bice all individually addressed the men's and women's players and staff and apologised.
0: Yes, they did. So that, each of them spoke to the group and had a chat, and as you'd imagine, tough for them, tough for the people that were hearing it, tough for a lot of people.
13: We'll take a look at the weather next.
15: Police are making Queensland safer. 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
13: Taking a look at the weather and staying partly cloudy with a possible shower this afternoon. We are in for pretty similar conditions tomorrow as well. Then on Saturday, partly cloudy, top of 24, a sunny one for Sunday with the warmer top of 26 degrees. And then we are likely to see some showers return from Monday. It is 23 degrees at the moment. 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

playing the Gold Coast Best Music Radio 102.9 Hot Tomato. Christo in this afternoon. Coming up with Moira and Big Trip, your chance to score those tickets to go to Jose Carreras and Friends. Jose Carreras being one of the three tenors. Teaming up with Robbie Williams, The Corrs, Ronan Keating, Natalie Imbruglia, Darren Hayes, Shepherd, and a whole bunch more. All going to be taking the stage, and you can be there after three with Moira and Big Trip here at Hot Tomato.

0: Coast Best Music Variety at 102.9 Hot Tomato. It's Thursday afternoon. I know you're kind of waiting for the weekend and you're kind of on the wind down. And if you're looking to waste a bit of company time, this Arvo, then go and jump on hottomato.com.au. Got a whole stack of prizes up there that you can win. But also, we've got details of tomorrow's Taylor Swift song that's coming out and also the Gremlins 3 preview. Yes, they're making a Gremlins 3. The sneak peek is up there at hottomato.com.au.
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1: Hi. What are you doing?
0: Oh, I'm sitting here talking to you.
1: Nice. We want to know, where did you find a cockroach?
0: Okay.
1: Yeah, Mozzie's got a really cool story.
0: Okay.
1: Where she...
0: I don't know whether I want to...
1: Yeah.
0: I mean, I'll hang around for it because I do want to hear it, yes. I don't want you to tell me now.
1: Yeah. And what was hot property at your house? Bought a whippersnipper last Saturday. I used it straight away.
0: Yeah.
1: But now my wife wants to use it after I've already whippersnipped half the garden and the neighbourhood.
0: Okay.
1: I don't know why.
0: I don't know what that the Wi-Fi would be the hottest property in my house.
1: Oh, would it?
0: Yeah.
1: Who's on the Wi-Fi?
0: Yeah.
1: Also, country covers. We've got that as well. We've got a regular song. Our good mate here, Krista, has turned it into a country song.
0: Yep.
1: You just have to name the artist and what the song is, and then you win tickets to Dreamworld to go along to the country fair.
0: Very nice. And...
1: wow, I can't believe I did that.
0: I know. Moira,
1: I did something right.
0: No, she can't hear. Moira and Big Trev coming up after 3.
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9: 1029 Hot Tomato Traffic.
10: The M1 is looking a little busy as you travel southbound from Ormo down into the Narang area. Narang northbound and around Gavin, a little slow through that stretch too. Smith Street already building west, Olsen Ave through to the M1 and the Gold Coast Highway around surface, both directions there looking a little busy. We'll check it again in 20 minutes. If you spot anything, call the traffic hotline 5519 2275.
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10: It's 3 o'clock. Hi, I'm Rebecca Dakin. Firefighters have rushed to Benogan this afternoon after a grass fire broke out. It started around the Benogan Dry Bush Reserve around 2 o'clock this afternoon. 3 crews are there on scene now, but more are on the way. Meanwhile, a garbage truck's been forced to dump its load on a roadway in Oxenford after it caught a light. 2 fire crews remain on scene along Water Sports Lane, keeping the blaze under control. The federal government is demanding answers after an artificial intelligence agent infiltrated a Medicare website and targeted other government sites. The OpenAI agent accessed both public and private files in the breach back in June, but the government insists no personal Medicare details were accessed. Meanwhile, the Queensland opposition's demanding the Premier hand over the modelling to prove his claims about AI data centres lowering power prices. David Crisafulli made the claims after signing a deal for a $30 billion data centre in the Western Downs, but Shadow Treasurer Shannon Fentiman says his claims make no sense.
0: The Western Downs AI data centre will use more power than Queensland's biggest power plant can produce. So how can the Premier's claim be true?
10: And the Gold Coast's record-breaking construction sector has soared even further. There's now 82 cranes in the Gold Coast skyline, which is two more than Brisbane and seven more than what we had just 6 months ago. Mayor Tom Tate says it's great for the housing market, given a lot of the cranes are for residential towers.
13: It'll go somewhere towards affordable housing, because even though these are new, it has a cascading effect where the empty nester will move out of three or four bedroom in the suburb into a two-bedroom unit.
14: Experience life-size dinosaur encounters at Harbourtown these school holidays. 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
10: Lachie Neal's final attempt to play in this weekend's AFL Grand Final gets underway later this afternoon. The Brisbane Lions head to the appeals board at 4 p.m. as they try desperately to get his ban overturned ahead of Saturday's decider against Fremantle. And Gold Coast Suns star Jed Walter has confirmed he will be out to defend his Grand Final halftime sprint title. The tall forward stormed to victory in last year's event and will be coming up the likes of Ollie Florent, Jarman Impey, Alir Alir and Willem Dersma for the title on Saturday. We'll take a look at the weather next.
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10: Taking a look at your weather now, and it will stay partly cloudy through the afternoon. Possibility of a shower tomorrow. Again, partly cloudy. Possible shower, particularly through the morning, and a top of 24 degrees. Partly cloudy one for Saturday, then fine and 26 Sunday before a shower or two returns Monday. It's 22 degrees at the moment. And see Robbie Williams, The Cause, Ronan Keating, Natalie Imbruglia, Darren Hayes, Shepherd and more live at the Gabba. 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
17: Oh, well, here we go on a Thursday. How is everyone?
18: Really good.
19: How are you, Madam Dakin?
20: I'm great.
19: That's great. All right. So the Lions, what's happening with Lachie Neal today?
20: He's got his hearing in an hour from now. Okay.
19: All right.
21: All the best, mate.
22: Trevor's already passed judgment.
21: No. I hope
19: I think
21: he really...
19: most of the country's passed judgment.
21: I hope he gets off.
19: Do you?
21: No. Oh, God damn it. I nearly did it.
19: Tried.
21: Yeah, tried.
22: All right, we'll keep you posted if it breaks this afternoon, of course.
19: Mm-hmm. Absolutely. Big topics of discussion in the next hour. Dishwashers. Do you put your utensils in sitting upright or down?
23: Down.
19: So the fork, the prongy bit, isn't sticking up.
23: Yeah.
19: It's going down.
23: Had that trouble twice.
19: What do you mean?
23: I stabbed myself in the hand with a knife and with a fork.
19: I wasn't thinking about your safety. I was thinking about the clean-in factor.
21: It'll still be clean because the water spurts up.
19: We should discuss
21: down. Also, what are the chances? We want your what are the chances stories. I've come across one which was unbelievable. A girl had to give up her firstborn because she was just too young to have the kid, and then got in contact with him when he was 20 and found him just a stone's throw away.
19: Oh, wow.
21: Yes. So we want your one of the chances stories, one of those kind of stories.
22: All right, well, we'll do that straight off the bat. We'll do it next. Moira and Big Trev from 1029 Hot Tomato.

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1: Maths was never our strong suit, so we aren't asking literally. But Moira and Big Trev want to know,
2: what are the chances?
1: What are the chances?
3: Yeah, what are the chances?
2: So we're after your what are the chances stories, those little quinky dinks that seem impossible, but they actually happened. This is a story over in the US. A girl called Holly Shearer, she had a little boy, but she was too young to keep the little boy. She had to put him up for adoption. His name was Benjamin. Now, Angela and Brian Holberg, they struggled to conceive, so they were the proud new parents of baby Benjamin. Now, for 3 years, the Holbergs would send letters and photos, keeping Holly up to date on how Benjamin was. But after 3 years, all the updates stopped because the adoption agency closed, and then sparking Holly's curiosity. Holly was able to find Ben through a simple Google search, and although he was just 18 at the time, didn't want to disrupt his life and just kept watching from the wings.
4: Oh,
2: you know,
4: creepy.
2: Just stalking.
4: I actually think that's called stalking.
2: Yeah. little did she know, Ben had been hoping to track her down as well, been looking for the biological mum. And then eventually Holly reached out to Benjamin on his 20th birthday via Facebook. He was stunned to receive a message from the woman that he'd longed to meet. Their messages led to extremely emotional reunion. But as they continued talking, they made an unbelievable discovery. Holly had worked as a medical assistant at the same Salt Lake City Hospital where Benjamin had been volunteering in the intensive care unit.
4: What?
2: So for 2 years, they've been passing each other.
4: Wow.
0: What are the chances?
2: What are the chances?
4: What are the chances?
2: So we want those what are the chances stories. That's just a little one. We want your what are the chances stories.
0: In Utah, though, it's probably not that.
2: Yeah, well.
4: Yeah, it's probably only one hospital.
0: Yeah. Yeah. But there's a lot of very close families.
2: Oh, okay.
0: So.
2: Oh. What are your chances stories?
4: Yeah.
0: All right, we always get good stories with this one.
2: Yes, please.
0: Give us a call if you have something that you want to submit for What Are The Chances? We'll chat to you next. It's Moira and Big Trev here on 1029 Hot Tomato.

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1: Maths was never our strong suit, so we aren't asking literally. But Moira and Big Trev want to know,
2: what are the chances?
3: What are the chances?
2: Mario, we want your what are the chances story. I came across this one over social media. A mother called Holly was too young to keep her baby Ben, so she gave him up for adoption. Mm-hmm. The adoption agency closed down after 3 years, so they lost contact and she didn't know where to find him. Found him via Facebook. When he was 20 years old, she reached out to him. They caught up. Happy story. But then as they got to ask each other questions of, where they've been and mm-hmm. where they worked, yep. they found out that they worked at the same hospital, the Salt Lake City Hospital. He volunteered at that hospital in the intensive care unit and she was a medical assistant. So for 2 years, they would have crossed paths in that same
4: throughout
2: hospital.
4: Throughout that time. Amazing.
2: Yes. So that is their what are the chances story. We got Tina from Chevron Island. What is your what are the chances story?
5: Well, it's not quite as exciting as that, but we went camping recently and the campground had 83 hectares and you could drive through it and there were four completely separate campgrounds. So we went and explored, figured out which one we wanted, parked ourselves about 150 metres away from another set of campers and over the course of the weekend found out that they live about two streets away from us.
2: No.
4: Oh, that's hilarious.
0: Which is about 150 metres.
4: Yeah. Nothing like getting away, hey? Getting out there.
5: I know.
4: Enjoying the wilderness.
5: Taking your neighbours.
4: And taking the people from two streets away.
2: Now, did you recognise them or is just from...
5: No. So it was funny because it was the AFL final was on and we could hear him swearing whenever the Hawks went down and about a kilometre away someone else had a delay and they'd swear when the Brisbane team had an issue. So we were listening to this entertainment all night and just happened to mention the next day, oh, we hear you're a Hawks fan, and he apologised for all the swearing and then just asked where we came from and we simultaneously answered the suburb. And
2: That's funny.
4: That's awesome.
0: What are the chances?
2: What are the chances?
4: All right, Di from Mudrabar, what is your what are the chances story?
6: Okay, I was travelling on a tour in Ireland a couple of years ago.
2: Yeah.
6: And my girlfriend from the coast, who I've known forever, she was on a separate tour. We both knew we were in the UK, but didn't think we would ever be able to kind of, match up our time. We were having an afternoon of free time in Galway, and I had the grumps with my husband, so he'd gone off for a walk. I found this amazing busker, so I just stood on this intersection, not on the road, obviously.
2: Yeah, sure.
6: Listening to this beautiful music, and my girlfriend from the coast and her girlfriend walked past.
4: Oh, stop!
2: No
4: it.
2: Way.
6: Yeah, and we did this. Oh my god!
4: Ruined the busker's song.
6: It was just one of those, what the chances?
4: What are the chances? That's fantastic.
2: Did you leave your husband there?
6: No, he came home.
4: Oh, wow, that was so disappointed.
2: I thought you would have turned it into a girls' trip and just ditched him.
0: Or taken the busker home.
4: I'm here to swap my husband.
2: There's a thought.
0: Oh, wow. It's not too late, Di.
4: Wow.
2: This is great.
0: Too late. Stop it.
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8: 1029 Hot Tomato Traffic.
9: The southbound run on the M1 looking very busy, pretty much out of the Eagleby stretch all the way down to Narang. Northbound Wurrungeri through to the Gabin area. Some of the usual delays through there. The Gold Coast Highway through Surfers Paradise heading northbound in particular, very slow through there. Also got a couple of delays heading south as you get towards the Broadbeach area. Then the run on Smith Street, as you would expect, that westbound stretch from Parklands Drive through the M1. Very busy through there now. We will check it again in 20 minutes. So if you do spot anything else, call the traffic hotline on 1519 2275. And weather for the coast, partly cloudy, possible shower this afternoon. It is 22 degrees now.
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0: It's 1029 Hot Tomato, Moira and Big Tramp this afternoon. In the next, well, let's say 20 minutes, we'll give you a chance to pick up tickets to this iconic music event. One night, one stage, The Gabba. Robbie Williams, The Cause, Ronan Keating, Natalie Imbruglia, Darren Hayes, Shepherd and Moore, Jose Carreras and friends, and potentially you. You could be there if you win your tickets before 4 o'clock with us.
1: All right, dishwasher. Thinking about packing the dishwasher.
2: Got it.
1: Some people pack it like it's a military experience, so it's like all everything's perfectly done.
2: Everything has to be perfect.
1: Some people pack it like a crazy woman's custard. There's just stuff everywhere.
2: No.
1: I believe the top shelf is for plastics, so the top shelf you put your containers, you got that kind of stuff.
2: Cups.
1: Yep. Yes. Any large implements like a flipper or something that goes obviously through the dishwasher. And downstairs is solely for big plates and the knives, forks and spoons.
2: And small plates.
3: What are you talking
1: small
3: about?
1: Plates are, small plates are upstairs.
3: No, small plates, that's why they've got the small plate.
1: No.
3: Yes.
1: No.
3: Yes.
0: No. Maybe your dishwasher's from Temu, mate.
3: Maybe you don't know how to stack a dishwasher.
1: Maybe it's a wishwasher.
3: You're a wishwasher.
1: Utensils, when they get put into the little basket... Do they face upwards? So like the prong is upwards or are they down?
2: Down.
1: Why down?
2: Because they get what? Because the water comes from up. So that's
1: But all the gunk gets stuck in the little tray thing.
2: No, the water pressure pushes all that all out.
1: No, it gets stuck in that bed.
0: Everything is up except for sharp knives. They're face down.
2: Everything's face down.
1: Sharp knives, shouldn't they be upstairs?
0: Steak knives.
1: Oh, steak. Okay,
0: Yeah,
1: not the big knives.
0: Big knives are upstairs.
1: Yeah, they're upstairs.
2: Steak knives and butter knives
1: downstairs.
2: Face down.
1: No.
2: Yes, and the small plates are downstairs. You guys are absolutely nuts.
1: Well, two people agree, one person doesn't. Usually that's why it happens.
2: Two people are nuts.
1: What's wrong, Christo?
2: How about madam?
1: Christo's here.
4: I'm with Trev.
1: Oh. You're with Trev.
0: Yeah, that's enough.
1: Okay, that's enough. Get back in the corner.
3: Thank you. What are the...
1: Get back in the corner.
0: You can leave.
3: Your small plates won't fit up there.
1: What do you mean?
2: There's the reason why there's the big plate holder and the small plate holder is because the small plates...
0: Bowls.
2: And
0: other okay,
2: bowls.
0: What about bowls?
1: Yeah, but...
0: Little bowls.
1: Some bowls of the bowls, are upstairs.
0: Bowls upstairs.
3: Bowls are downstairs as well.
1: No,
3: they're not. Yes, they are.
1: The water gets caught in it. They have to be face down.
3: No, that's why they're on an angle. You put the bowls in there.
1: No,
3: what is wrong with you two?
1: No.
3: How do you wash?
1: You are so wrong.
0: Bowls upstairs.
1: Bowls upstairs, face down. Water goes in and around.
3: There's people in the
1: cars. Downstairs, the bowl is like this, and all the water's in there. I'm full of water.
3: Why have you got it face down?
1: Face down, upstairs, so the water goes up and around.
3: You get them in the little hole downstairs.
1: No, I actually need to stop talking to you right now because it's giving me the absolute irrits.
3: Oh, my God. Is that because I'm right?
1: No, absolutely. It's not
2: I think it is.
1: I don't think it is.
2: It is.
1: It isn't.
0: It's because you think you're right.
1: Yes.
3: No, I'm right. Christo?
2: Shh. Christo knows I'm right.
1: All right, okay. Dishwasher debate. Do you agree, do you disagree?
0: Chime in.
1: Get
3: in. You're going to be so upset.
0: If you're sitting in your car as enraged as Trev reckons you are, now would be a good time to call on 5571-1029. Tell him why he's wrong.
1: Yeah, feel free.
0: Dishwasher, how do you stack it? Are the cutlery, you know, the forks and knives, are they facing up?
3: Yeah, crazy custard way like these two.
0: Does he have plates on his fridge? Like,
1: I don't know what's going on.
3: His fridge.
1: Give Scott pop some dog in there.

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1: Hey!
0: Yes, Big Trev?
1: We're still here.
0: I said other stations.
2: We're here. We're live and local all arvo. 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

0: 1029 Hot Tomato, Moira and Big Trev on a Thursday. We're live and local, getting you home, and we do cover off the big topics.
1: Absolutely.
2: Yes, we do.
1: Dishwashers. How do you stack them? Where do you stack? Where do you put it all?
2: Mm-hmm.
1: Where does it go? Actually, do you rinse before you put everything in the dishwasher?
2: Sometimes. If it's like, if we've had like spaghetti and there's cheese in there, I rinse it all out. I make sure everything's all rinsed out.
1: There's
2: a quick
1: There's
2: rinse.
1: An ad at the moment which is for, I think it's for dishwashing tablets, that says you don't need to rinse. Which I just have an issue with.
2: No.
1: It's just yes.
2: Whoever's so, writing that.
1: Well, we are having a debate about cutlery. Does it go up or down? Also, where do the bowls go? Madam Dakin has entered the chat. Where are you with the standing of the bowls?
0: Top shelf, bottom shelf.
3: It depends on the size of the bowl.
1: Okay.
3: Normal, so I have like smaller bowls that go up the top.
1: Of course, yes.
3: And then the bigger bowls go down the bottom.
1: Okay.
2: Really?
1: Yeah, I can agree with that.
2: I thought it would be the other way around.
1: Cutlery, up or down?
3: Spoons and forks up. Pointy knives down.
1: Okay.
0: It's like we live in the same house.
1: Really?
0: Amazing.
1: Is this a connection?
0: Yeah.
1: It's an absolute
0: but
1: connection.
0: One thing we can all agree on is that the bowls definitely don't go on the bottom like Trevor.
2: No. They go down the bottom.
1: No, they don't.
2: They do.
1: They do not.
0: Trevor, Trevor.
2: Obviously no, they absolutely. Do.
1: Wendy from Tweed, join the debate please, particularly about the dishwasher. What do you got?
4: I agree that bowls go on the top.
1: Thank you. You're a wonderful woman.
2: Sorry, that's correct. Wendy. You're incorrect.
1: Absolute gem of a woman.
2: That's okay. Can't be right about everything,
4: cutlery?
2: Wendy.
4: Cutlery goes down.
1: Mm-hmm.
4: Anything sharp is pointing down.
2: Thank
4: I
2: you.
4: Read an article once about a lady's dishwasher that being open and her kids were playing chasings and one came out and fell and got a fork through his neck.
2: Oh, God!
4: I know. So cutlery always sharp ends go down.
2: Yeah. I agree with that. Totally.
0: Otherwise you have to wash the fork again and get the kid off.
4: Exactly. when he drinks, he'll have a sprinkler coming
1: yes.
4: out.
1: Yes. Oh, my goodness. He'd be great during summer, though. He'd be able, you could hire him out for parties.
2: Yeah.
1: Beautiful.
2: The human sprinkler.
1: Here's the slip and slide, and here's Barry with his leaky neck.
2: Tracy from Pack Pines, we have the dishwasher debate.
1: Mm-hmm.
2: How do your knives and forks go?
5: Up. Definitely up.
1: Ooh.
0: Even the sharp ones?
5: The sharpies go in the tray up the top where the glasses go.
1: Okay.
2: Oh, why?
1: Okay. Where do the bowls go?
5: The bowls go down the

0: She tried drinking out of the bowls, but... a little bit too big.
1: It got out of control.
0: It really did. She ended up buying a goat. Thanks, Tracy.
2: She didn't say no.
0: She didn't say no. I know, Tracy.
1: Say hello to the goat, Tracy. Yes. Thank you.
3: Where do you put your goat?
0: In the top.
1: Oh. Top. Why would you put it at the bottom?
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6: It's looking pretty busy for the run on the M1 today. If you're travelling southbound, pretty much out of Brizzy all the way down to Narang, expect a bit of a slow run. Northbound, not too bad. From Mudrabar through to Gaven, do have some delays there, as well as northbound from Yatla up through to the Logan Stretch. Smith Street, bumper to bumper, westbound Olsen Ave to the M1. The Gold Coast Highway around Surfers Paradise, very slow through there. But the other local roads all seem to be doing pretty well. We'll check it again in 15 minutes. So if you spot anything, call the traffic hotline on 5519 2275. Weather, partly cloudy, possible shower. Right now it's 22 degrees.
5: 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Never forget.
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3: Ali from Robina. Hello.
4: Oh, my God, I'm so excited. Thank you.
2: Now, who are you most excited to see?
4: Everybody. Yeah. I've seen Robbie and Ronan before a long time ago, but yeah. Just everyone sounds amazing. The Corrs I would love to see, so yeah. I'm so excited. I've been trying all week.
2: Now, would you be one of those giddy schoolgirls if you won this ultimate VIP experience? Would you scream and carry on, or would you just be nice?
4: 100%. Okay. No. We were talking about this at work yesterday, and that's what my friend said. That's exactly what I would do.
2: Yeah, okay, cool.
3: Would you be doing that in the green room and also in your special AA seating? Or like just acting
4: everywhere. Okay. Everywhere.
3: Okay, just the toots. Yeah. In the car. Everywhere.
2: Because if you win this, you get exclusive invite to the show rehearsal, sound check, dinner in the green room, as Moisey said, plus a behind the scenes tour.
4: Oh, amazing.
3: Yes. She's just spinning around.
5: All right.
4: Thank
5: well,
4: you so much.
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4: Thank you.
5: Well done, Ali. We'll do it again all day tomorrow. So Gailey and Emily Jade will give you another shot in the morning. Make sure you keep Hot Tomato on all day while you work for your chance to win. 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
6: When I was a young boy, I didn't go to university, as you probably know.
7: Can't tell.
6: But a lot of my friends did, right? I would then pretend to be a student so I could go to the O-Week. But quite often I had to sort of register. So I can remember going to RMIT once and I lined up and I got there and they said, what are you studying? And I said, medicine. 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
7: They
6: go, go on, mate. Rose Tattoo with the band. That's like it was yesterday. But it's made me actually really sad that he's passed. 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
6: 1029 Hot Tomato Traffic.
7: It is still very busy for the run on the M1 as you head southbound out of Brisbane all the way down to Narang. Plenty of busy patches through there. Northbound from Wurrungurri through to the Oxenford stretch, still slow as well. Smith Street, got a couple of delays westbound towards the M1. The Gold Coast Highway around Surfers remaining a little slow. And also for your run on Bermuda Street as you head southbound towards the intersection with Booker Boulevard there, looking a bit slower. We'll check it again in 20 minutes. So if you spot anything else, call the traffic hotline 5519 2275.
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7: It's just after four. Hi, I'm Rebecca Dakin. Multiple fire crews are working to contain a grass fire that has broken out in Benogan. It started in the Bromfield Drive Bush Reserve just before 2 p.m. with eight crews currently on scene and several more on the way. Smoke is impacting properties in the nearby area, but no homes are under threat. It's been revealed the second boy charged over the assault of a Gold Coast security guard had been given a caution under the Youth Justice Act for a violent robbery just last month. The 16-year-old appeared in court today after he was arrested and charged yesterday over the violent attack on the 66-year-old man at Westfield Coomera on Tuesday night. He was granted conditional bail, including that he resides with his parents, abide by a 7 p.m. to 7 a.m. curfew and have no contact with his co-accused or a third boy who received a caution for filming the bashing and uploading it to social media. The federal government has established a task force to investigate after a Medicare data portal was hacked by an AI agent. A rogue OpenAI agent accessed the Medicare Statistics Reporting Service portal back in June, but the company took 3 months to notify the government. Acting Prime Minister Richard Miles says he believes no personal information's been compromised.
9: The government is taking this very seriously. That said, it is important to reassure the Australian public that the impact of this incident is relatively minor. We are talking about aggregated medical statistics.
7: The Star Gold Coast's licence suspension has been deferred yet again. Its licence was due to be suspended for 90 days from September 30, but advice from the independent special manager says the company is making significant progress in its remediation plan. The latest 6-month deferral will allow it to continue that reform work.
10: 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Exclude Saturday to Monday.
7: Lachie Neal is right now making his final bid to play in the AFL Grand Final. His appeal hearing is underway as the Lions try desperately to overturn that one-game ban. And the Roosters have made their way to Brisbane ahead of tomorrow's sold-out clash against the Dolphins. Sydney's Sam Walker will be back for the preliminary clash, and Finns coach Christian Wolff admits he changes the team.
11: A bit of the unknown about how he plays and what he's going to do, and certainly a guy that we're going to have to be focused on and do a really good job.
7: We'll take a look at the weather next.
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7: Taking a look at the weather, staying partly cloudy through your afternoon. Only a slight chance we'll see a shower tomorrow. Partly cloudy, possible shower, top of 24 degrees. Partly cloudy one on the way Saturday, top of 24, then sunny and 26 on Sunday before we see a return of a shower or two through Monday and Tuesday. It's 22 degrees at the moment. 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

0: Afternoon. Mm-hmm. Head on home. We're going to put your brain to work, though.
1: Yes, we've got a would you rather. It's a car related one. Would you rather? Basically, the idea of this particular segment is I give you two things and you figure out which one you would rather.
2: Oh, cool. Excellent.
1: How it works.
2: Yeah. Also, our very favourite segment, things that make you go blue. Those stories that will make, us almost throw up.
1: Mm-hmm.
2: Those accidents that you've had. The one that I found today is a sporting accident. Some footage I'll show the guys.
1: Oh.
2: Watch it all once.
1: Have you heard of a thing called mango worms before?
2: Have you?
1: In animals?
2: Oh.
1: No.
0: No?
1: If you want to feel sick, just Google it. You're welcome.
2: Mango worms.
1: Mango worms.
0: Okay. Mm. We might do that as a group. That'll be fun.
2: Yeah. Off your computer.
0: We'll before we Madam's get to any of that, though, we're going to do another round of Moira and Big Trev's country covers. Another song has been put through the country
3: ringer.
0: Yeah. Let's go.
1: Yeah. Let's pump it through the ringer.
0: What? 5571 1029. Call now. We're going to play you a song that has been covered in a country style. If you can figure out what it is, you'll win tickets to Country Fair at Dream World, which is back. It's on until October 5th.
1: Yeah.
0: So give us a call now to have a go. 5571 1029. 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
1: We're the boys from the bush and we're back in town.
2: Yeah! It's Moira and Big Trev's country cover.
3: All right. 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
0: Yep.
3: Go and check out everything that is country at Dreamworld. There's even a petting zoo. So cool.
4: Just like they have in the country.
3: That's right. They're usually not in a zoo.
5: Yeah, nah, they're in the bushes.
3: Just in the bush. In the bush. All right, Crystal from Helensvale, we've got you on the line. All you've got to do is tell us the name and artist of this particular song that we have put through the country ringer.
5: You with us?
3: Okay, yes, yeah, she's excited. I can hear it. Pumped. Are you pumped, Crystal?
5: Crystal?
6: Always.
5: Oh, okay, cool. Good. Okay. Here we go. Sound pumped.
0: Good luck.

0: All right, Crystal. Name an artist, please. Beg your pardon?
1: Oh.
2: All close.
0: No.
3: No.
2: No. Not even okay. A guess?
0: No. No, it's just a...
2: Crystal?
0: No.
2: Okay. Oh, all right.
3: All right, that's okay, because I reckon Reese knows.
0: Reese, I reckon, from Mudra.
2: Reese from Mudra. We're going to play you the song, see if you can tell us what it is.
3: Unless you already know.
1: I'm going to try my best.
2: Okay.
3: All right, we'll play it again for you. Better show me.

0: What's the song?
1: That's a Bruno Mars, I Just Might.
2: Oh! Yeah, it is, actually.
0: Yeah, well done.
1: Thank you.
3: Well done,
0: buddy. Congratulations.
1: Thank you.
0: You're off to Dream World.
3: You are. You get that family pass to go and check it all out.
2: Yeah.
1: Oh, I'd love to do that. Thank you so much.
2: Well, you can.
3: You got to. Yeah. You are.
2: All right, we're going to do one more of these tomorrow.
3: Okay.
2: Moira and Big Trev's Country Covers. 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It's back at Dreamworld until October 5. 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
2: Moira and Big
1: La
2: Trev.
1: La la. Sorry.
2: Guess who was on backing vocal then? You'll never figure it out.
3: The things that make you click. The things that make you click.
4: Oh, I did a throw up there.
5: Robbie Bob, break it down.
6: Rightio, we want those stories that'll make us go blur. The injuries, the accidents, you know, the misjudge of a step and you've smashed your knee open. I've done that and dislocated my knee and my knee popped up into my thigh and my teacher made me walk around on that leg all day. Because, like, well, I was a bit of a jerk back at school.
1: I watched one video of the hoof guy. You know, the guy who helps the cows and stuff. With
6: I love
1: hoof.
6: All that.
1: What's his name? Hoof doctor?
6: Yes.
2: The re-heal of
1: the... Yeah, the re-heal. I've watched one episode of that and now all these different things are coming through my Facebook and Instagram. Animals that are at the vets for certain things like mango worms.
6: Oh.
1: Didn't know what they were until today.
6: I'll be looking that up later.
1: It's like you squeeze the... it's like a maggot.
6: I've sent a clip to everybody on Instagram or WhatsApp. This is what it sounds like, Moisey.
1: I haven't heard this. Okay.
6: Okay. There it is. It's a football game. You want to hear it one more time?
1: Oh. Is it three? Like, blah, blah, blah. What is that?
6: Someone having a shot at goals. Have a look on your phone. Oh, no, I'll explain it. Someone having a shot at goals. A defender getting his body in the way of it.
1: Yeah.
6: But not protecting himself properly. Mm. This guy absolutely... Oh.
2: It's a very particular part of his body that got in the way.
1: It was his soccer balls.
6: Yeah, correct about the three balls. One ball hit... the front of his bum.
1: Ooh.
6: And yeah.
2: Actually, the first sound was the soccer ball. The other two sounds.
1: Oh, he's still down. Yeah. Too. He's down. It's down and out.
6: I've watched
1: some. Oh, God. Yeah. I don't have them in that hurt. I can only imagine what that would be like. And I don't think it'd be good. And oh, my God.
6: But surprisingly, he has won three Mickey Mouse competitions. impersonation, so we want your sporting accidents or any of the other accidents that you've come across or seen. Mm. You were at a soccer game once, Moisey, and someone broke their...
1: Oh, they broke their arm, yes. I think, in four places.
6: Mm.
1: And the kid was grey.
6: Yes.
1: Like, you know, what an alien, that grey alien look?
6: Yes.
1: That was his face.
6: Mm.
1: And he threw...
6: I've accidentally kicked a mate with a soccer ball in that same incident, the video that I put up, and pushed one of his testicles out of...
2: Okay, that's enough.
6: Yes.
2: We don't need to...
1: Can they move? Like, can they...
6: They move when I was kicking them.
2: Yeah, I mean, that's...
1: Do they get back there?
2: Start.
6: Oh, one of the guys had to push them back.
5: Trevor!
1: They're friends. They're close.
6: Yeah, they were close friends. I was the one that did it. I went, nope.
1: You're on your own.
6: Yeah.
1: Sorry, mate. No.
2: Okay. If you are still with us, we'd love to hear from you. If you've got a story that'll make us go blur.
6: Hello, Radar, if you're listening.
1: Oh, is that his name?
6: Yeah.
1: Okay.
2: Oh, I thought that's me. Yeah, that's how you had to try and find him.
1: The Radar in to find his.
2: All right. Just, you know what to do.
6: Yes, please.
2: Call us.
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8: 1029 Hot Tomato Traffic.
9: The M1 still very slow, travelling out of the Brisbane area all the way down to Narang, that entire southbound stretch. Plenty of delays this afternoon. Also for the run north, Mudroba through to Gaven, remaining busy there. A couple more delays as you head up through the Yatala stretch towards Logan Home. Smith Street busy west, Olsen Ave to the M1. The Gold Coast Highway around Surf is remaining quite congested as well. And so is Bermuda Street around the Mermaid Waters stretch, particularly approaching the intersection with Markerry Street. We'll check it again in about 20 minutes. If you spot anything, call 5519-2275. And weather, partly cloudy, slight chance of a shower. Right now it is 21 degrees.
7: Ah, the Gabba, the home of footy. The home of cricket. The home of bogans yelling inappropriate things from the stands.
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0: 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And if you've just joined us, oh, what perfect timing.
1: Oh, so good.
2: Oh, I nearly threw up there. Running round, break
1: it down. Now, sporting accidents are the best. I've been playing a lot of sport when I was younger, and I've accidentally knocked out a guy. I've accidentally broken a teacher's arm and accidentally kicked two dudes in the front bum with a soccer ball.
3: Lovely.
1: One had to get sent to hospital.
3: Oh! Why?
1: Well, I kicked him in the front bum.
3: Okay.
1: And when I used to be able to kick, I could kick pretty hard. And he got in the
3: way
1: of the goal.
3: Had a family?
1: Not anymore.
4: Okay. Maybe we don't want to know.
3: I don't want to know.
1: Anyway, I sent a message to the guys, and it sounded very horrific.
3: It did.
1: Now, that's the sound of a soccer game. And the guy stopping a shot on goals with the front part of him. His torso. His lower torso.
4: Very low at torso.
3: Which then went very high at torso.
1: Yes. Now he's a well-known soprano.
3: Beautiful.
1: In Italy. But we want to hear those stories that make us go, because once I showed Moisey this.
3: Oh. Like I said, I don't have it. But I
1: felt it.
3: I did.
1: Malcolm from Wrongery, what's that story that'll make us go?
5: Well, I had a mate that it was my 21st, like a few years ago now, but it was before like mobiles were that out there.
1: Yeah.
5: But anyway, he was supposed to come to my 21st. He was meant to play football and then come meet up with me like 100 k's away.
3: Mm-hmm.
5: Anyway, never turned up.
3: Yeah.
5: But I found out that he dislocated his knee playing football.
1: Oh.
5: And had to have it operated on that night. And when I was whinging about him not, and him whinging about me whinging about him not being there.
3: Yeah.
5: He was in hospital.
3: He was in hospital having surgery on a dislocated knee, which it sounds pretty serious if you're.
1: How did he do it?
3: On it.
5: I don't know. Just a player fell across it or something like that.
3: Mm.
1: Wow.
5: Yeah, because he wasn't real sure, but yeah.
3: Did he buy you a present?
5: Well, after I abused him and then he told me what happened, I didn't expect
1: you one. Abused him? What are you talking about?
3: It was his 21st.
1: Yeah.
3: Who cares? Malcolm did, clearly.
5: Wow. Yeah,
1: are you guys still mates?
5: Yeah, no, we actually still are.
1: Oh, okay.
3: You never got over
1: you it. You just don't invite him anywhere, do you, Malcolm? Yeah.
5: No, 100%. No, he lives in WA too, which is a good thing.
3: Okay, keep him over there. That's right. Yeah, good idea, Malcolm.
1: All right, thanks, Malcolm.
4: Things that make you go, blah.
3: Oh, dear.
0: It's Moira and Big Trev here on Hot Tomato. 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

0: Here on 102.9 Hot Tomato. Moira and Big Trev, your live and local drive home. Family pass up for grabs again today, every day this week, actually, to check out Rock on Ice at Paradise Resort for the school holidays. A whole day all sorted for you. If you're a part of the show, you can win. Get ready to rock with spectacular ice skating and breathtaking acrobatics live at Paradise Resort.
1: Would you rather?
2: Basic concept is I give you two things, you choose which one you would rather. Madam Dakin has entered the chat. Fantastic. Wonderful to see you. Here we go. Would you rather always hit green lights or always get the perfect parking spot? Discuss.
3: Green lights.
2: Okay. Yeah. Justification for that particular answer?
3: Just red lights just annoy the hell out of me.
2: Okay. What about bad parks?
3: No.
2: Not as bad.
3: Yeah.
4: As in you're parking badly or you get the...
2: No, perfect parking spot every single time, as in right out the front of wherever you want to be.
0: No, I think traffic lights, because there's way more of those to annoy you than how many times you have to park in a day.
4: Okay. I'll go parking spots.
2: Yeah.
4: Especially around Christmas and stuff.
2: Yeah, okay.
4: Around Christmas and if you, like, you'll get all the red or green lights, doesn't matter, but you'll always get that perfect spot every time, doesn't matter when you're late.
2: Doesn't matter wherever. Oh,
4: yeah, perfect. Yeah, I'll get the perfect park.
2: All right.
4: For sure.
0: If you always get green lights, though, you've got more time to find them.
4: Yeah, but if it's always going to be there, you don't have to worry about it.
2: Yeah. So you can literally turn up on Christmas Eve at 4:30 in the afternoon.
4: Yeah.
2: To pack fair.
0: And there'll be... closed.
4: Like when if Moisey was going to turn up at 6:45 to an event and she's like 5 minutes late, she's always going to have that perfect park. Yeah. Not that she would, but I'm just saying.
2: All right, we want to know, what would you rather? Would you rather always hit green lights? I'm never going to live this down, am I? I'm going to the event at 6:45.
4: No, that was just I was just making, you know.
2: Yeah, hypothetical. Would you rather
4: with the eyeballs.
2: Always hit green lights or always get the perfect parking spot?
0: Perphone us, please. 557-11029. We want to hear from you. Which side of this are you on?
2: Yes.
0: You might win that family pass to Rock on Ice as well, but more importantly, green lights, perfect parking. What do you got?
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6: 1029 Hot Tomato Traffic.
7: Still a very busy run as you travel south on the M1 from Brisbane all the way down to Narang, northbound Mudjerba through to Oxenford, remaining slow there too. Usual delays elsewhere as well as you travel west, Smith Street, Parklands Drive to the M1, also the Gold Coast Highway around Surfers Paradise. We'll check it again in 20 minutes. If you spot anything, call 5519-2275. Weather, partly cloudy, slight chance of a shower. Right now it's 21 degrees.
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1: Would you rather?
2: All right, if you're new to the show, Would You Rather is essentially me giving you two options and you picking which one you would rather.
3: Yeah.
2: It's not that hard.
3: Easy.
2: Today, it's all about driving. Would you rather have green lights the whole way, wherever you go, all the time, or forever getting the perfect park?
3: Remember Christmas shopping?
2: I know. Imagine like Christmas carols, like and where everybody goes and you just rock straight in and get the perfect park.
3: And you'd get too complacent with green lights because you know how sometimes they've got their red light speed cameras?
2: Yeah.
3: Sometimes you just, oh yeah, I'll get the green light, just go on through.
0: Yo. Could you auction off your perfect spot to someone?
2: It's always a way to make money, isn't it?
0: Why not?
2: I love that. That's so good.
3: You could hold it for someone.
2: Yes. Bree from Wurundjeri, what would you choose?
3: Oh, my God, yes.
4: 100% the perfect parking spot.
2: Yes.
4: I feel like it would be more life-changing. Yeah. And, like, there's so many circumstances that can happen before going out anywhere in the world, you know? And, like, it's always getting that park.
3: Yeah.
4: Revolutionary, yeah.
2: Revolutionary.
3: Because you'd be farting around and then you just pull up and then all of a sudden
2: and you
3: it's
2: just
3: there.
2: Know every time.
4: I can run a bit late sometimes, you know, stuff happens. I'm not the most organised person. Mm-hmm. So I think for me, yes, definitely revolutionary.
3: You can tell by the way you're smiling, mate, that you do not turn up on time anytime.
2: No, you're a, like last minute kind of a girl like me, I'm pretty sure.
0: What time would you arrive for a 6:45 a.m. start out of interest?
3: Yeah, Bree, what time?
4: Oh, well, I mean, yeah, 6:40.
3: Why do you lie? Why are you lying to us?
2: That's your lying voice, Bree.
0: Thanks, Bree.
2: Thank you, Bree.
3: Samuel from Hope Island, green lights all the time or perfect parking? What would you rather?
5: Well, first of all, I was going to say perfect parking.
2: Mm-hmm.
5: But after sitting at a red light for three successions through it, I now have changed my mind.
3: Yeah, but even if you have that red light, you'd still have that perfect park at the end of the day.
5: That's very true. But I think that through the Gold Coast, there's a bit too many lights and I think there's... Just enough parking at the moment.
2: Okay.
0: But imagine how powerful you'd feel if you made the tram stop for you.
3: Yeah. Oh, so much.
0: You'd
3: that'd
0: save
3: so
0: like
3: good.
0: Hours every
2: and
0: day,
2: you'd
0: every
2: feel
0: year.
2: Feel good. Yeah. Leslie from Upper Coomera, what would you choose? Green lights or perfect parking spots?
6: The perfect parking spot.
2: Okay. And why?
6: Because lights are lights and it's really hard to get a parking spot sometimes.
2: Yes, yeah, lights exactly. are lights.
6: This you is go true. To like busy centres or busy times of year.
2: Yeah.
6: Or I just went to a sporting event on the weekend and had to drive around for like, I don't know, 15
2: yeah, that's
6: minutes
2: very
6: for a
2: yeah.
6: parking spot. So that sucks. So yeah, perfect parking spot.
3: Excellent.
2: Yeah. Thank you.
3: Thank you. Now we have Liz from Robina. Would you like green lights or the perfect parking spot?
7: Well, so I think it's the perfect parking spot because my kid's school is impossible to get a parking spot. So that is a first. But now, while I'm saying it, I've been stuck in a red light for three rounds now and I almost want to change my mind.
2: You're the second person to say that.
3: Have a look around. See if you can see Sam.
2: Yeah, Sam from Hope Island. I think he's got a dog on the side of his van.
3: Yes.
2: Or pet, it's a pet company. I can't remember.
7: Probably because I'm like, oh, wait, this really is annoying.
0: Well, unfortunately, we can't give you either of those things.
3: No.
0: But we
3: no.
0: can give you a family pass to check out Rock on Ice at Paradise Resort for the school holidays, all righty?
7: Oh, you know what? My kids will love me for it.
2: Great.
7: So
2: yes.
7: I'll take...
0: Enjoy. You can sort the parking yourself.
2: Yes.
0: Get ready to rock with spectacular ice skating and breathtaking acrobatics live at Paradise Resort.
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10: Had a crash north on the M1 at Wurrungaree, which is causing a few delays back through that Mudgerba area. Once you get past that, still slow around Narang up through Gavin, then the southbound run as you travel out of Brizzy in patches all the way to Narang. Expect delays through there. The Smith Street run westbound as well towards the motorway, still very slow. Gold Coast Highway around Surfers northbound in particular, remaining congested there. We will check it again in about 20 minutes, so if you spot anything else, call the traffic hotline on 55192275.
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10: It is 5 o'clock. Hi, I'm Rebecca Dakin. A smoke warning has now been issued for Benogan, Naranwood and Austinville out in the hinterland due to an ongoing grass fire. It sparked near Bromfield Drive just before 2 p.m. 10 crews are currently on scene battling the flames and another dozen are on standby. A teenage boy charged over the brutal assault on a Gold Coast security guard has been able to walk free from court today, despite being handed an official caution over a violent robbery just last month. The 16-year-old is one of two teenage boys charged over the incident at Westfield Coomera on Tuesday night. He was granted strict conditional bail today, including that he reside with his parents, abide by a curfew, and make no contact with his co-accused.
1: The acting Prime Minister says the OpenAI breach is a deeply unacceptable situation. An AI agent gained unauthorised access to a Medicare website back in June, but the company didn't tell the government about it until just over 2 weeks ago. Richard Miles says that's not good enough.
4: We have expressed our concern to OpenAI about the amount of time it took for the Australian government to be made aware of this. I want to make that really clear as well. Again, as we work with OpenAI and we work with other frontier companies, a key part of that engagement is how we can be notified as quickly as possible.
1: And the Gold Coast continues to lead the state when it comes to construction. The latest data shows the city has 82 cranes in the sky right now, an increase of 7 since the last crane index was released back in March. That's also 2 more than Brisbane.
5: 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Exclude Saturday to Monday.
1: Arguments have already begun in the AFL appeal board as the Brisbane Lions fight desperately to have Lachie Neal play in this weekend's grand final. The AFL revealing at the start of proceedings that there was new and clearer vision of the incident, but the Lions successfully argued that it could not be submitted as evidence. Brisbane are arguing exceptional and compelling circumstances, highlighting his good record, and are pushing for the ban to be carried over to round one next season. And Peter Volandis is now the NRL's executive chairman after he stepped down from his role with Racing New South Wales. His resignation from that position was the final step in the process of moving into the NRL full-time and taking on the most powerful role in the sport. And he's got big plans for the future, telling Seven he wants 3 new teams in the next 3 seasons.
23: Queensland has put proposals in. New Zealand, both islands have put proposals in. Look, I think we can do it in the next 2 months. I think that, we have enough information now. We're waiting on the final bids and they'll probably come in the next week or so or 2 weeks.
1: We'll take a look at the weather next.
24: Police are making Queensland safer. They have an important job to do, so there's no excuse for abuse. Authorised by the Queensland Government, Brisbane.
1: Taking a look at your weather, and it is going to stay partly cloudy through the rest of the afternoon. Only a slight chance of a shower tomorrow. Partly cloudy, possible shower most likely in the morning, and a top of 24 degrees. Partly cloudy conditions for Saturday, and then sunny and 26 Sunday before a shower or two returns across Monday. It is 20 degrees at the moment. See Robbie Williams, The Cause, Ronan Keating, Natalie Imbruglia, Darren Hayes, Shepherd, and more live at the GABA. 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

0: Well, before six, we'll do another round of Pick the Flick for the Ticks. Win a whole bunch of movie tickets. Go to event cinemas for the school holidays. You can do that real soon.
1: We're asking you a question as well. Where was the cockroach? I had rather an interesting experience today with a cockroach.
2: With a what?
1: A cockroach.
2: Why do you keep saying it wrong?
1: A cockroach.
2: Cockroach.
1: Cockroach.
2: Beck, can you have a chat to your mate?
3: What?
2: What are you doing?
3: There's cockroach. An extra syllable somewhere in there.
2: Yeah.
1: Cockroach.
2: Cockroach.
1: Cockroach.
4: Why do you keep doing that?
2: My God.
1: I was not laughing this morning when I had this encounter with cockroaches. Cockroaches. Cockroaches.
0: It's one of those words that you keep saying and it makes no sense.
1: Cockroach.
0: I mean, it didn't when cockroach. You said it in the first place.
4: You're still doing it. We want to know what's hot property in your house. When it comes to new things, we bought a whippersnipper. Mm-hmm. I used it as soon as I got home. And now my wife wants to use it after I've just whippersnipped half the neighbourhood.
0: Stay in your lane, Breezy.
4: Yeah. It's man
0: back
4: stuff.
0: In the kitchen, little lady. I didn't
1: sorry.
0: That was
1: I'm
0: Moira.
1: So
4: wow.
0: Moira and Big Trev for the drive home. That's next on Hot Tomato.

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1: Talking about new things that are in your house and they're just Fancy Dan and you want to use it first.
2: Yeah, what?
1: Fancy Dan.
2: What's Fancy Dan?
1: Like, you know, like a suit. You get a Fancy Dan suit.
2: Fancy Dan? I've never heard Fancy Dan before.
1: No. Like if you dress up in a new suit, hey, look at Fancy Dan.
0: Is it an old person thing or a Broken Hill thing?
1: No, no, no.
2: It's a duo. I was going to say trifecta, but that's not the right one. Continue.
1: But, I bought a whippersnipper because our old one crapped itself. So I bought a new whippersnipper.
0: A Fancy Dan one.
1: Yeah, Fancy Dan one. As soon as I got it home, I used that Fancy Dan whippersnipper, took it out, and whippersnipped everything.
2: Mm-hmm.
1: Absolutely everything. Plus neighbours, the cats and dogs, that looked a bit too woolly. Yeah, Credence has got a great looking mohawk now. But then Breezy, my beautiful wife Breezy, goes, oh, can we use the whippersnipper again? This Saturday. And I was like, no, don't need to because I've whippersnipped everything. I like went three suburbs over.
2: She wants to have a crack with Fancy Dan.
1: She wants to have a go.
2: Mm-hmm.
1: She goes, I like whippersnippering. I said, yeah. And she goes, you didn't leave me anything. I went, no, because I wanted to.
2: All week, you know what she's been doing is going out there and just watering it.
1: Yeah. Making it grow again.
2: Like, come on, Fancy Dan.
1: She's gone to Bunnings, got a whole heap of plants and planted.
0: Replanted tubs of Osmocote.
3: Chuck it on there.
1: Why is there a horse in the backyard crapping over everything? But have you ever had that? Like we bought way back in the day when the boys weren't here, bought a club sport. Look, it's a secondhand like a V8 club sport.
2: Yeah.
1: As soon as I bought the car, I drove home, picked up Breezy and we drove to Brunswick Heads.
2: Oh, wow.
1: I said, just chuck on your shoes. We're just going there. And we had dinner down there.
2: Because it was new. And
1: it was new.
2: It was Fancy Dan.
1: Fancy Dan.
2: Mm. We had the VR headsets.
1: Yes.
2: That was a present for the boys, and that's everyone has had a go at that. We have VR nights where we all have a crack because it's
1: great.
2: Just the best thing ever.
1: Yeah.
2: But when they were brand new, it was just everyone was fighting over them.
0: A scramble.
2: Yeah, it was a scramble for VR.
0: That's what it was like when we had the first computer in our house.
1: Oh. Yes.
0: It was one desktop, and it was always like a race after school to see who could see
2: it. Was it like an Amiga?
0: That was a Compaq.
2: Oh, nice.
0: Compaq, yeah.
1: That's great.
2: My eldest brother got dibs on that, hence why I went into IT. And I'm in radio, so very different.
0: Still using the same computers.
2: We still have Amigas that are actually running this station.
1: So we want to know what was the new thing in your house, and it was hot property and everybody had to use it.
2: Mm-hmm.
1: Breeze's grandparents bought a Wii. And they used it.
2: Nintendo.
1: Nintendo Wii.
2: Wii. Thank you.
1: And then used it. And then every time the kids would go over, she'd go, hey, let's have a go with the Wii. And then would play it all the time when the boys are over there.
2: That's so great.
0: 55711 1029 is our number. Hot property in your house. What's the new thing that you've just got or you've bought before and everyone's just
2: fighting over
0: using
2: it?
0: Moth to a flame. Give us a call this afternoon. We'd love to chat to you. Moira and Big Trev here on Hot Tomato.

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1: Ooh.
0: Clearly, that was me just pretending. Hey, look, new music.
2: Alex Warren, Emerald Eyes.
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1: What's hot property in your house? The new thing. It's a whippersnipper in our house. I've used it as soon as I got it home last weekend, and now my beautiful wife Breezy wants to have a go. Well, I said, why? She goes, because you look like you're having fun out there. I said, oh, no, I was out there for a good 40 minutes just absolutely
2: whippersnippering.
1: Whippersnippering everything.
0: Question.
1: Yes.
0: When was the last time she used the previous whippersnipper?
1: Oh, she used to use it all the time.
2: Oh, okay.
1: Oh, okay.
2: Yeah. So it's not like she's never done it before.
1: No. Like, we have fights over who gets to do the lawn mowing and the whippersnippering.
2: Wow. Yeah. If you guys want to come to my house at any stage, feel free.
1: Want to argue?
2: No, there's enough of that. That's fine. With my children home for school holidays.
1: We want to know what's the new thing in your house that everybody wanted to use. Jessica from Mermaid Waters, what was it?
3: Well, back in the day when I was at primary school, my mum bought an IBM computer off a school teacher.
1: No.
3: And he had like those floppy disk things,
1: yes,
3: that got the hole in the middle?
1: Yep.
3: And it was those.
1: Yeah.
3: And we thought we were like, you know, it was awesome.
2: Since then.
3: He had like 200 and something games.
1: What?
3: So we used to rush. Yeah, he had all the games.
1: Yeah.
3: So we used to rush home and try and be the first one home to, because then that means you're on the computer.
1: Yeah, totally. Yeah.
3: But my dad ended up getting addicted.
1: Oh.
3: So, yeah, he ended up finishing, I don't know if you guys know Boulder Dash.
1: Yes.
3: Yeah, he finished that.
1: No.
2: Your dad?
1: What?
2: Your dad was the one who got addicted.
3: My dad.
2: I love that.
3: We'd come home and he'd be on it. We'd be like, hang on a minute.
1: Go to your homework. Bugger off.
4: Go to work.
1: Yeah.
2: Dad?
4: Yeah.
3: He got addicted to trying to finish this bloody game.
2: Yeah, that's so funny.
1: Boulder Dash. That's like one of the hardest games in the world.
3: I don't know how he did it. Clearly, he spent a lot of time on it.
1: Yeah.
4: Boulder
1: Dash
4: champ.
1: Oh, that is amazing. Yeah, I remember that. We used to have that in school. And if you finished your work early, you got to go on the computers.
2: Mm.
1: And all I remember was the container. And they'd have every game in there. And you'd pick out the floppy disk and chuck it in.
2: Mm.
1: That's awesome.
2: Thank you, Jess.
1: Say congratulations to your dad.
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7: And earlier, a crash on the M1 at Wrongree's cleared now, but do have pretty heavy delays from around the Mudra stretch up through to Gavin. Then the southbound run still heading out of Brisbane all the way to Narang. Expect delays as you travel that way. The Gold Coast Highway around surface, both directions quite busy. Also seeing some delays now for the run through Chevron Island. Also the Gold Coast Highway up around the Southport area, a little slower through there. Nothing too major though. Smith Street heading west towards the M1, continuing to see congestion. We'll check it again in 20 minutes. If you spot anything, call the traffic hotline 5519 2275. Partly cloudy through the rest of your afternoon. Right now it's 20 degrees.
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1: All right. We're going to ask you the question. Where did you find a cockroach?
0: A what?
1: A cockroach.
2: Are you just saying it, the word?
1: I've even spelt it cockroach on the run sheet. Neither of you have even noticed.
0: Oh, we noticed. I assumed it was just a typo.
1: So today I was at home and I was getting ready for work.
2: Yeah.
1: We were waiting for an electrician to come into the house. Just found out literally minutes ago that we're getting a new oven. Was so excited.
2: Wow.
1: Don't have to pay for it. Brilliant.
2: Heaven
1: better. That's why we rent. Anyway.
0: That's why.
1: That's why, yeah.
2: Yeah,
1: no other reason, like no deposit. Anyway. So waiting in and said to the boys, I'm just going to jump in the shower. So you're in charge. Don't bother me. Anyway, so then came back out, was getting dressed and had, he turned up 5 minutes. He was there and he left. He goes, nah, the oven's too old. See you later. And I was like, cool.
2: Perfect.
1: So I went and was like, okay, guys, now I've really got to rush. I'm going to go to work. So I went and found my shoes, which were in the bathroom, and I went and put, and I was going to put them on with no socks. And I was like, no, that's nasty. So even though I was running a bit late, went and found some socks. In the sock box.
2: Oh,
1: yeah.
2: God, that's
0: the problem.
1: It's a thing. Anyway, put them on, laced them up. They're a lovely little pair of brightly coloured runners from Kmart. I think they were all of around about $7 because
2: nice.
1: I rent. Anyway, so got outside, picked up my bag, went back into the lounge room and felt this weird feeling within my shoe. And it was like there was something in there and then it came out of the side and it was a massive cockroach. But it was the weirdest feeling because it was trying to get it. Like, obviously, I was squashing
2: it.
1: I was squashing it because I've put my shoe on. And it was like, I'm having a great time in this beautiful boat that I've arrived in. I'm doing this. I'm having a great time. I'm just being cool cockroach. And then this big hoof comes in and whomp, that's it. And it was it, but it was like, you know, when they go on their back and then they flip around.
2: Yeah.
0: So do you think you picked it up from the sock box or was it in your shoe?
1: Oh my goodness, I didn't think.
2: It might be in the sock box.
0: You might need to bomb that thing.
1: I think I need to bomb the whole house, to be honest. It could have been either. It really could have. Oh, no, I would have seen it if it was in the sock box because my socks were white and it was a large brown cockroach.
2: Not if it's on the bottom.
1: Mm. Oh, good point.
0: Might have been clinging on for dear life.
2: Yeah.
1: This is the best round ever.
3: Just wait here. I'll be a cockroach. Tell Moira there's no extra A.
2: We're all really upset. I'll tell her foot.
3: She's offending our species.
1: All right, where did you find the cockroach?
2: On my leg, driving to Brisbane.
1: Oh, no.
2: On the highway, sitting on 110, driving up there. We were going past Yatala, and as I was driving, I had it on cruise control, and I just felt something crawling on my leg. And then I turned to my beautiful wife and went, something on my leg. And she goes, what is it? I went, probably a cockroach. Or a spider. I'm not too sure.
1: Oh.
2: And then I sat there and went, nah, it feels like a cockroach. She goes, what are you going to do? Well, my first reaction was, flick it at you, just to say, because she hates them. My second one, I'm just going to grab it and chuck it out the window because we were stuck in the middle of traffic.
1: Oh.
2: If I freaked out, bang, so the window came down, I went down and grabbed it. Yeah, it was a cockroach, big bugger.
1: Oh.
2: And went, fly! Said to the pies, they said hi.
1: What if it had come back in? What if it had gone out, but then the wind gust had brought it back in and it went on your face?
2: That's Creedy's. It just bang, right. Open the next window.
0: Let's talk cockroaches.
1: Cockroaches.
0: As I said, cockroaches. Where was the cockroach? 557-1129. What's so funny? Why can't we just say this word?
2: Hey, we're saying it properly. See, our mate down here.
0: Where was it?
2: Saying it wrong.
0: Give us a call. It's Moira and Big Trev. Hot Tomato.

0: 1029 Hot Tomato. It's Moira and Big Trev. We're getting you home on the Gold Coast. Could be getting you to Event Cinemas real soon with Pick the Flick for the Ticks. We'll do that shortly.
1: Getting ready this morning and popping on my little runners that I was wearing, just little cheapy ones from Kmart. God bless that place. Had my socks, popped them on, walked around, then felt something in my shoe, and I was like, that doesn't feel right. Like, I thought maybe my sock had kind of, you know how they can
2: fold in.
1: They can foink up.
2: Yeah.
1: No, that's when a cockroach climbed out of, it was very upset because I obviously had squished him. Thank God I didn't do it 31 kilos ago. Poor little thing would have just been a big pile of smudge. Anyway, he got out alive and then lay on his back. So we want to know, where did you find the cockroach?
0: The what now?
1: The cockroach. Heather from Surf's Paradise. Where was it?
3: So we'd been interstate and had just come back from interstate and went to bed that night, and something like crawled over my foot. And oh my God, the way I levitated out of bed, I couldn't even make this. So I levitate out of bed, throw the sheets back, and there's a cockroach just crawling. And I'd, and then the day I found out that they could fly, I nearly flew it. Like, seriously, my soul flew out of my body. So I was like,
1: I believe I can fly. So good, Heather, she could touch the sky.
0: Heather, you need this massage, I think. We've got the 50-minute massage for you.
1: Yes.
3: Oh, thank you so much. That's amazing.
0: Congratulations.
2: I like that. Thank you. As soon as I found out they could fly, I flew.
0: Unwind with a 50-minute massage or a 45-minute glow booster facial for only $99 at Euphoria Spa. 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
2: Kathy from Pimpama, have you got a cockroach story?
4: I have, Trev, and the lovely, luscious Moira.
1: Thank you. I wasn't sure what was happening.
2: I thought she was getting going. Started getting awkward. What happened, Kath?
4: Okay. I was about 13, had hair down to my butt.
2: Oh, right. God.
4: Feel this thing, and it was a cockroach, a big, gigantic, flying cockroach in my hair.
1: Oh. Huh.
4: That the cockroach dance was epic.
1: Kathy,
2: can you say cockroach again?
4: Cockroach.
2: Oh, my God.
1: Kathy!
0: Goodbye, Kathy.
2: Bye,
1: yes, Kathy.
2: Kathy.
1: What the? Sisters together.
2: No.
1: Cockroach. Cockroach.
0: That's a very fine line. I think we've nearly found it. We're going to do Pick the Flick for the Ticks. Let's move on before we get in trouble. 55711029 if you want to try and guess the movie we're playing you a bit of a scene from. And the quicker you can do it, the more tickets you'll win at Event Cinemas. Give us a call now to play.
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7: Looking pretty slow for the run through Surfers Paradise on the Gold Coast Highway at the moment. Looks as though there may have been an incident northbound just near Beach Road. Adding to those dramas, the run through Chevron Island, Thomas Drive, also getting busy as a result of that one. Smith Street, some minor delays westbound towards the M1, and the motorway itself is still slow going as you travel southbound, pretty much out of Brisbane in patches to Narang. Still looking slow all through there. Northbound from around Wurrungery through to Gavin, a little busy still. We'll check it again in 20 minutes. If you spot anything, call the traffic hotline on 55192275. Weather, slight chance of a shower through the evening and into the morning as well. Right now, it's 20 degrees.
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8: Hey, it's Ellie Pearson. A top eight showdown to kick off round 8 of the AFLW. The Cats hosting the Hawks in Geelong tonight. The NRLW Players Dream Team for 2026 has been unveiled with the league's top 14 players. Roosters halfback Taron Aiken has become the first NRLW player to feature in the Dream Team 5 times. And Talia Gibson's in action in the round of 16 at the Singapore Open. She's taking on Slovakia's Victoria Morvaiova, while Kim Birrell and Taylor Preston are on court at the Korean Open.
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1: Now it's time for Moira and Big Trev to pick and flick. 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
0: 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Save a movie sessions these school holidays. Some great flicks out at the moment. And right now you can win tickets to go and see a whole bunch of things if you're good at this game, Trevor Butler.
2: Mm-hmm. This is a pick the flick for the ticks. Mm-hmm. Now, we're going to play you a snippet from a movie. Now, the more clues you get, the less tickets you're going to get.
3: Yeah.
2: Okay? So if you need more clues, you start off with 5 double passes, which is great. But if you need extra clues, we're going to have to take a double pass off you, okay? Tash from Ormo, hello.
3: Hello.
4: Hello. Thank you.
2: Yeah, you're welcome. Thanks. Come on in. How are you with your movies?
4: Pretty good.
2: All right.
4: See how we go.
2: You might get this one.
3: All right, then.
0: Here we go. Pick the flick. Good luck.
5: That's it.
2: Tash from Ormo.
4: Yeah, I'm going to need a bit more than that.
2: Rightio. You're going to play for 4 double passes. Here we go, Tash.
5: That's it. Name of the game.
0: Oh, that's a familiar voice.
2: Yeah.
3: Very.
2: Can you recognise that sultry voice?
4: No.
2: All right. No. Right. That's right. You're still playing for 3 double passes. We're going to play a little bit more.
5: That's it. Name of the game. How kiddicky?
4: You've stumped me, guys. I really have no idea.
2: No.
3: Oh,
2: right.
3: 2 double passes.
2: 2 double passes. Okay. Here we go.
3: Here we go.
5: That's it. Name of the game. How kiddicky?
6: Thank you.
0: Oh, there's another voice.
2: There's two voices in there.
4: Oh, is there a little hint coming?
2: There is a little bit of a hint. One of the voices you could hear, he reads bedtime stories to you.
0: All right, all right, all right.
2: Yeah, all right, all right, all right.
3: All right, all right, all right.
0: Okay, I reckon you're going to get it on this. Okay. So chime in when you know what it is, okay?
3: All right.
0: He's still playing for a double here.
5: Name of the game. How kiddicky?
6: Thank you.
0: Any idea?
4: You know what? I don't think I've ever seen that movie, so...
2: The movie with a...
6: With a common denominator.
2: A wolf?
0: A Wall Street.
4: I know that part of the movie. I couldn't show you what it is, though.
2: Maybe we can give you a hint so you can get 2 double passes.
3: Yeah,
2: one double pass. Like if it's had Leonardo DiCaprio and...
3: Matthew McConaughey.
0: On Wall Street and a couple of wolves.
3: That's what a wolf does.
4: Oh, Wolf on Wall Street.
2: Oh, my God.
3: Yes. Well done.
2: You've won a double pass.
3: Well done.
4: Oh, thank you.
2: You're welcome.
0: That was amazing.
2: I don't know how you did it, Tash, but
3: amazing job.
2: You should be a detective.
3: Yeah,
2: Oh,
4: wow. I think I should keep practicing.
2: Yeah, no. It was a pretty hard one.
3: It was a tough one.
2: Okay.
0: Well, but you did great. It's hard if you don't know the movie.
3: Well, yes. I've never seen it as well, so yeah.
2: There you go, Tash, but you... You got it.
0: All right, Tash.
2: A double pass.
0: Congratulations. Pick the flick for the ticks. We'll do it again next week.
7: 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Never forget.
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15: It is still looking a little under speed in some areas of the M1, travelling southbound this evening from around Stapleton down to Pimpamar, and then again from around Coomera into Narang. North around Narang, some minor delays there, but all of your other local roads looking pretty good. If you do spot anything, call the traffic hotline 5519 2275.
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15: It's a minute to six. Hi, I'm Rebecca Dakin. There are around 20 fire crews out in the hinterland right now working to contain a bushfire. It's currently burning near the top of Bromfield Drive in Bonogan Valley. Local crews are urging residents and members of the public to stay away from the area and avoid unnecessary travel along Bromfield Drive. Residents in Bonogan, Naranwood and Austinville are also being warned that thick smoke could impact the area for some time. A teenage boy has been granted bail over the alleged assault of a Gold Coast security guard. The 16-year-old is the second to be charged over the assault at Coomera Westfield on Tuesday night. He was freed today on strict conditional bail, which includes a curfew and a ban from the shopping centre, and he'll be in court again next month while his co-accused returns to court on Monday for his own bail application. Tweed Police are investigating a fatal crash in far north New South Wales. Emergency services were called to Mooloolambah just before 10 this morning after a hatchback crashed into a tree. The driver, a man in his 80s, died at the scene while his 66-year-old female passenger was rushed to hospital where she remains in a serious condition. The acting Prime Minister says rogue AI accessing a government website is unacceptable and extremely serious. Medicare's statistics reporting portal was accessed back in June by an OpenAI agent, with the federal government only notified by email 3 months later. Richard Miles says a task force has been set up to investigate further.
11: No individual's medical data was accessed here. The system itself has not been in any way compromised. So the impact of this event is minor, but it is a very serious incident.
15: And the Star Gold Coast has been granted an extra 6 months to keep the doors open. Its licence was due to be suspended for 90 days from September 30, but that's now been deferred until March. The state government says independent advice shows the operator is making progress in its reform work following allegations of money laundering and criminal activity risks at the casino.
12: Experience life-size dinosaur encounters at Harbourtown these school holidays. 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Exclude Saturday to Monday.
15: And Lachie Neal's grand final fate now rests in the hands of the appeals board. After 2 hours, the board has headed off to decide whether or not Neal's one-game ban for that gut punch on Jack Ginnivan will stand. Neal and the Lions had been arguing exceptional and compelling circumstances, given it is a grand final, and have also highlighted his good record as they push for the ban to be carried over to next season. The club were successful earlier in the hearing in having new and clear footage disallowed from the proceedings. We'll take a look at the weather next.
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15: Taking a look at the weather, and it is going to stay partly cloudy through the evening. Slight chance of a shower. Could see a shower about in the morning tomorrow as well, as we head for a top of 24 degrees. Partly cloudy through the day Saturday. Sunny on Sunday, top of 26, and then likely to see a shower or two and possibly even a storm on Monday. Right now it's 20 degrees. And see Robbie Williams, The Cause, Ronan Keating, Natalie Imbruglia, Darren Hayes, Shepherd and more live at the Gabba. 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
21: Yeah, getting you home, maybe off to late night shopping. Maybe
22: going
21: to treat yourself.
23: I love late night shop.
22: You will have a what?
23: Late night shop.
22: Good. So still no result on the Lachie Neal thing?
15: No, they've only just gone into deliberations about 7 minutes ago.
21: Oh, how hard is it to say no?
24: Apparently quite hard.
22: That's what they're trying to avoid, hence why they've been deliberating.
23: I'd be terrible at it. Decision? Nah, he's not doing it.
22: I, Trevor, can quite honestly say I don't think you're ever going to have an issue with like being asked to be on that board.
21: Hey, you never know.
22: Stranger things have happened.
21: I'm
22: pretty sure
21: about this. Stranger things have happened.
22: Pretty sure about this.
21: No, I don't know. I'll be straight up. No, sorry.
24: Considering you've already made your position clear publicly.
21: Yeah, he's a jerk. Too bad. See you later. Bye-bye. Next.
24: Anyway, we are going to talk footy, actually, aren't we?
21: Yes, we are. We're talking about the halftime entertainment. Tones and I are not going to be doing it. So, who are they going to get? I had some suggestions of Snoop Dogg and Nickelback, but they were poo-pooed on.
22: Well, because they were horrible.
21: They weren't.
22: They were horrible
21: they
22: choices.
21: They were not.
22: Nickelback.
21: That Nickelback song was really good and very popular.
24: Only because it was on WWE.
21: Yeah, and it was very, very popular.
22: All right, we shall discuss. Also, I've got an idea for kids' parties. Brilliant or stupid? Have a lovely evening, Madam Dacon.
15: Thank you.
22: Au revoir.
15: Bye.
24: All right, we're going to discuss the kids' party idea next here on Hot Tomato.

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1: All right, so this was an interesting debate I saw today, and it's about a kid's party, okay? So pretty much how to save some money for a kid's party, because you know how they go to like some of the big play centres, like some of the ones on the coast here, you could spend literally $500 or even more than that, a couple of grand in a two-hour party.
2: Mm-hmm.
1: Now, what someone has suggested, and they've posted this online, and there's been division, division on the internet.
2: No.
1: So you get a bus, right? You hire like a little mini bus, and you put snacks all in the bus. And the kids all go on the bus.
2: Yeah.
1: And you pick five parks in the same area. So say you go to that fantastic, like the cool pirate park.
2: Your pirate park in Currumbin.
1: In Currumbin. And then you go to the next suburb.
2: Greenheart.
1: And then go to the next park there.
2: Cool.
1: So they have the snacks on the bus and they run wild when they're in the park.
2: Yeah.
1: By park five, that's the birthday cake park.
2: Okay.
1: So you go, and then you put them back on the bus and take them back to the beginning.
2: Mm. The only thing, what kind of snacks are they having on the bus?
1: Oh, that would be sugar.
2: Yeah, I'm not too sure about the sugar running and then being on a bus travelling. That's the only downside to it.
1: Okay.
2: Mm. I'd have to work out on the snacks because you don't want too much sugar on there because some kid will be like, I've had the best of.
1: Yeah, very good point.
0: Yeah,
1: very
0: it's
1: good
0: not point. Like it's your bus though. You get to give it back.
2: Yeah, you get to hose it down. But I do love the idea of them going to different parks and having the best time.
1: It's like a park crawl.
2: Yeah, as long as there's like activities that they can do there, it's all set out. Like other parents are involved and go, yeah, come to the pirate park. We all dress up as pirates.
1: We
2: look for treasure.
1: Family friends who did this with their family.
2: Like
1: we actually joined them.
2: Oh, no.
1: So we went for like three parks in a row and it was actually really cool.
0: Was it a kids party or were you doing like a grown-up version?
1: No. It was like maybe 5 years ago. So the kids were all around 10 and Elo was five. And it was just the best because you only use the equipment for a short period of time.
2: Yeah.
1: And so you just go hardcore.
2: Yeah, hardcore.
1: And then you get in the car and then you'd have something to eat or drink and da-da-da and then go to the next one, use all the stuff hardcore, and then keep on going.
2: I love the idea. Mm. Absolutely love the idea.
1: Okay.
2: Yeah, bring this back tomorrow. Mm. I reckon there'll be so many. There's a job for it.
0: We should get your
1: bus driver license.
0: The bus that you two are on the side of.
2: Oh, and take it.
0: And the Moira and Big Trev kids party bus.
2: Kids party bus.
1: That's actually a really good idea.
2: Wow. Yeah. And it's really cheap too.
1: Mm, 50 cent fares.
2: I was going to say 2 grand, but
1: okay,
2: yeah,
1: 50 sure, cent no worries. Fares.

0: 1029 Hot Tomato with Moira and Big Trev. We're getting you home here on the Gold Coast.
1: Moira and Big Trev, late to the party!
2: Earlier on in the show, we were talking about the things that make you go blur, those amazing stories that make us throw up. Showed the guys footage of a soccer match. This guy was a defender. He stretched out to stop a ball and he stopped it.
3: He really did.
2: Yes.
3: With his man bits. All of them.
4: What's the old saying? Ball for a ball?
2: Yeah, ball for a ball. You can hear three hits.
3: And all of the people around him.
4: In unison.
3: Yes.
4: Perfect unison.
3: Yeah, he did not get up for quite a while.
2: And then one girl in the background going, get up. Sarah from Highland Park, what's that story that'll make us go bleh?
5: Oh, well, mine is it doesn't have any broken bones, no physical injuries.
2: Okay.
5: But my cousin lives in Wales, a very wet and windy country. So he's out one morning, obviously going to clean up behind the dogs. So he goes to the garden, gets his little scooper, picks up the poo, and next to them is a building site. So he's like, well, I'm going to just throw this over the building site.
3: Okay.
5: So as you know, when you're going to go and hurl something, like you're going to throw a ball, generally you kind of open your mouth as you throw it.
2: Oh, no.
5: And he threw the poo and realised that it was actually a slatted shovel and it all went in his mouth. Yep. All over his teeth. Round his nose.
3: Oh my god. Oh.
5: And every time you think about it, you do the same thing because I still go, yeah.
2: Oh, you could smell it.
1: So chumpy, you can get out of it.
3: Oh.
4: Thanks, Sarah.
5: Oh, yeah.
3: Oh, no
5: yeah.
3: worries.
6: That was one of the worst ever. Yeah. Thank you, Sarah. Well,
4: love that.
2: Dinner done for me.
4: It's hot tomato.
3: No curry.
2: No curry.
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0: 92.9 Hot Tomato. This is Moira and Big Trev. Thursday evening, of course, we've got the AFL Grand Final this weekend, NRL the week after. It's what a great time of year.
1: It is one of the best times of the year. They've already worked out the pre-game entertainment for the AFL, where they've got Kylie Minogue.
2: That's half-time, yes.
1: Half-time, sorry. But Peter Villandi and the NRL negotiations with Tones and I have fallen aside because she has already got time. She's doing stuff with Macklemore.
2: And I think at this point of time... That's a very good choice.
1: Yes.
2: I mean, the NRL Grand Final, amazing, but Macklemore is one of the biggest names.
1: Huge.
2: Because of what's recently been happening as well with Ed Sheeran.
0: But wouldn't you have signed this maybe, I don't know, more than a week before?
1: Well, they talked about it in September 5th. That's when they brought it to her.
0: Still not that very
1: long ago. Because that's when all the footy finals start.
0: Pretty well had the grand final date locked in since
2: it's pretty
0: the
2: much
0: last one.
2: The same one as every other year.
1: Yeah. And I was thinking of some replacements, and yesterday I had Snoop Dogg and Nickelback. Because one of the songs from Nickelback was played at the opening of Raw, which is a wrestling organisation, WWE, and it was poo-pooed on, both of them.
2: Yeah, very much.
1: And then I was thinking maybe they could have, instead of, like, they don't have any halftime entertainment, maybe they could do 11 minutes of some of the highlights of this year's, where they're just showing the highlights of the best tries, the best tackles, what else, and New South Wales winning the State of Origin.
2: Oh, great. I see where we're going.
0: Would they put that to music, like maybe Nickelback or something?
2: Yeah.
1: Yeah, you could, because it'd work out just perfectly.
2: So good.
1: Or, if we want to stick along with the Australian, you know, theme, we could have like an all-star Australian icon group. You can have Guy Sebastian, Shannon Knoll, Jessica Mowboy, and Delta Goodrum.
2: I love the fact that Shannon Knoll has been putting posters out saying he's available.
1: Well, Shannon Knoll would
2: it's
1: be available.
2: Yeah. Like the best.
1: He's one of the most Aussiest guys around.
2: Absolutely.
1: And I reckon he'd actually do all right.
0: So, well, he's here that weekend. That's when he's doing his show.
1: Well, he's right there.
0: He could just pop down.
2: Hello.
0: We know he's good and warmed up.
1: He'll just give you his bank details. You just have to put the money into his account. And he'd be all right to go. I reckon he'd be all right.
2: I think so.
1: Okay. So Shannon Knoll, yes, on the cusp.
2: No, I think it's a great idea.
1: Okay, cool, because I've got some more ideas for tomorrow.
2: Oh, God.
1: You'll actually like the idea.
2: Will I?
1: Yes. 100%.
2: I'm choking to death right now with these ideas.
0: It's hard to know if you're actually choking or whether you're like trying to cover up that you don't want.
2: No, I'm actually choking.
1: Okay. All right, we're going to go give Mosey the Heimlich maneuver.
0: All right.
1: Sounds like it. Is that your lung?
2: I don't have any water. Excuse me.
0: All right. Well, watch this for the latest.
1: It's Ben and Trevor tomorrow.
0: Trevor has some more updates, more ideas. It's Hot Tomato.
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0: While you wait for the tram, here's some new music. 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

0: 1029 Hot Tomato, Moira and Big Trev. Wrapping things up here on a Thursday. That was a little bit country, actually.
1: Thank you. Yeah, it was, actually.
0: Because tomorrow we've got one more country cover.
1: Yes, sir.
0: I was thinking ahead.
1: Hurry.
0: Your chance to get to Country Fair at Dreamworld with a family pass if you can figure out the country cover tomorrow on the show. What else are we going to do? It's a Friday.
1: Numpty of the week.
2: Numpty of the week tomorrow. Here's an interesting question for tomorrow. Did you ever have a marriage pact when you were younger?
1: As in, if you weren't married by a certain age, you would marry someone?
2: Yes.
1: Yes, I did.
2: Oh, okay. Wow. Okay, cool.
1: Yes, I did.
2: Well, I just want to bring that, I want to ask that question tomorrow.
1: I was never 100% sure if it was legit or not.
2: Yes.
0: From the other side.
1: From him.
2: Right. Yeah.
1: And yeah, I would, yeah.
2: Okay, cool. I thought that would be an interesting question.
1: It is a very interesting question.
0: I think it might be a little awkward, but it'll be fun.
2: Yes.
0: I'll do that tomorrow.
1: Yes, that's what was happening just then with my voice.
0: Big Kahuna's up next. Hey, look, everyone.
3: Hey.
0: Big Kahuna.
3: Hi, Kahuna.
0: Hey, Fat Night's on after this. Hot Tomato. Speak to you tomorrow.
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2: Hot Tomato. Alrighty then, as the Gold Coast goes into footy finals and semi-finals fever with the NRL and the AFL. Go the Lions. Look, other stuff happening. 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Or you can score a family pass right now in Fat Nights. Big Trev soon. Alex Warren now. I think I need to shut up and crank the tunes tonight. How'd that be?

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2: I like them chunky.
0: Trev's in. Now, look, Trev, let's talk about the fuel, mate. I know you've got to drive backwards and forwards to Benora Heights. What are you doing, $80 a day? Like, how much? Have you got a hybrid car? Are you electric? What's happened?
3: I'm thinking of buying an electric car.
0: Yes, you'd go good with one of them.
3: I reckon I'd do all right.
0: Yeah, you do all right.
3: Because my mates have got a hybrid car.
0: Yeah.
3: And they do really well on it.
0: Yeah, they do. Well, down at Benora Heights, they're popular.
3: Yeah, they're
0: good for me. I go camping and it's about 800K, so you sort of have to stop and you can't really charge it. You got to, if you tow a generator, you're right.
3: Don't you, can't you just have half and half?
0: Half what?
3: Like half, like petrol and half electric.
0: You can, yeah, but then, you know, when you go on the highways, those hybrids do use a fair bit of fuel still.
3: Do they?
0: Yes.
3: Oh.
0: But hang on, well, you've dodged the question.
3: Oh, sorry.
0: How much are you doing? You must be doing 200 a week down at Benora Gardens Heights.
3: It's around about $120 a week.
0: You're joking.
3: No, I'm not joking.
0: Is that why you're sleeping? I saw a sleeping bag. Is that why?

0: 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The sound you make after filling up your car at the servo on the M1. Ugh. Let's pump you up with some new music instead. Sunny Federa and Becky Hill. Say something.
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0: 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If you're hanging for a free feed of Domino's, proudly supported by your locally owned and operated Gold Coast franchisees, got some Everclear Santa Monica before we spin the wheel next. We can live beside the ocean. Spoke to Art about, you know, where the idea of this whole song came from. You know, the lead singer of Everclear?
1: I was homesick for California. I was living in Oregon. That's where the band started, and it's rainier and colder there, and I was just homesick for my comfort zone.
0: So he wrote the song. It's up next.
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2: Leanne from Ashmore. School holidays. Now, you told me off air you've got a tribe of kids. You've only got four there at the moment.
3: Yep, that's right.
2: Let's spin up some pizzas. Hopefully we'll feed them, maybe give them a snack. Four of them, they must be eating you out of house and home.
3: Definitely.
2: All right, you've won two large Domino's garlic bread and Pepsi. Give them a shout out. What are their names, Leanne?
3: Oh, we've got Toby, Colin, Luca, and Noah.
2: Look out. Hang on, did we miss...

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1: Hi, Zach from Pimpama, mate. School holidays, how's it going at your house? Have you got the kids under control?
2: Somewhat.
1: yeah, mate. It's the first week's all right, then it gets a bit crazy next week, doesn't it, eh?
2: Oh, yeah. I'm still working on the side, just working from home and stuff, and, you know, still doing dad duties. But, yeah. They keep me busy all the time.
1: Daddy daycare from home. Well, mate, this is going to help. You got yourself a family pass to take them to check out Earth's Dinosaurs at Hotter. Woo!
2: Awesome. Thanks for that, PK.
1: From hatchlings to giants, you can take them face-to-face with prehistoric wonders. It's on Friday and Saturday, mate. Get them out of the house. Well done, Isaac.
2: Awesome. Thanks for that, PK.
1: Yeah, tomorrow. It kicks off tomorrow. Book now at hotter.com.au. On your Isaac.
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2: All right, Jess from Surface, are you still working, you?
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2: You've had enough. All right, now, yep. Jess, was it hot down at Surface today?
3: It was, yes.
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3: I'm poor.
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3: 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Aren't we all?
2: Well, you'll fit right in. Officially in cinemas October 8th. Your chance to see it a day before at the Hot Tomato special preview screening.

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1: Let's top that musical dessert off with something new. 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
2: 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Big K's already eaten it.
0: It's Sienna Spyro. It's called Great Expectation. It is very fresh. 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
1: Hey, robot fakie, get lost. The big kahuna's gut is as real as Q1. And almost as wide. The big
0: kahuna. 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

0: right, the flashback 8 at 8 for you next in Fat Nights at Hot Tomato. LaBouche will take us back to Shooters on the dance floor. Soft Settle, take me back to like year 7. Take my tears and that's not really trying to remember the compilation. Compilation? Yeah, the album that I had it on vinyl. And we'll do this. Off with that, the CNC Music Factory to kick it off next. Some mental hooks there in the flashback 8 at 8.
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Used to listen to that off my 1982 hits compilation record, Soft Cell. Into Kylie now in the Flashback 8 at 8. Can't wait to see her perform at the AFL Grand Final Saturday. I think she'll be dazzling. Well, bedazzling? I mean, I'm not sure. Anyway, I'm looking forward to it. Go to line.

0: have to start riding my bike to Hot Tomato soon with fuel prices. What's going on there? Especially in school holidays. Anyway, it's the Flashback 888 1029 Hot Tomato. Come on, Albo, get rid of the fuel excise at least. We will continue next with a song that always reminds me of Shooters. You know, there's certain songs that take you to places at 2 o'clock in the morning. But no, maybe that's just me.
1: 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When I was a young boy, I didn't go to university, as you probably know.
2: Can't tell.
1: But a lot of my friends did, right? 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But quite often I had to sort of register. 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And I said, medicine. 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

0: Wrapped It Up with Howard Jones. Massive in the 80s. The Flashback 8 at 8, that is. So 102.9 Hot Tomato. Bruno for you next. If you Google the Pepsi ad with Michael Jackson, not the one where his hair catches on fire, it's another one where they're on the street. Bruno Mars is in it and he's 13 years old. If you don't believe me, Google it.
1: 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The home of cricket. 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
0: No, it's new music. 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
2: Yes, Troy Cassidaly, his daughter, Jem Cassidaly. Is that short for Gemma? All I'm thinking about, it's new Jem Cassidaly, JCD for short. It's new music in Fat Night.

0: at 2:09. It's Hot Tomato. It's Big K. Double shot soon from the script. These guys. And that new song from Tampa City, we'll play that. I just don't like this song. Anyway, up next we'll do Shaboozy in a bar song. I do like this one. Someone call me up a double shot
1: of whiskey. Hey. Oh. Hey, Gold Coast, got opinions? Of course you do, and we need them.
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2: 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He's a popular Dutch electronic music and house production duo from Amsterdam. Wow. Sounds like he's on something here, doesn't it? It's new music from Antor. Talk to you and Fat Nights at Dr. Mars. Oh, we're doofing it up.

0: Norris down, some kryptonite, which leads me into... I saw the new Superman movie on the weekend, just gone. Oh, dear. That's all I'm saying. Oh, dear. I thought, oh, this is all right for a kid's show, and it just got worse and worse and worse. Anyway, if you'd like to win with Big K, if you don't want to be ringing up, you just want to register, and I could be calling you back to win some of the prizes on the show, a family pass to Earth's Dysonors at Hotter. You could score that. 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If I could talk straight, and I could be ringing you back, and you could be winning with Big K.
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0: double shot from the script. There they go. In fact, no, it's a tomato. BK. Of course, AFL Grand Final this Saturday. Lions up against Freo. I'm thinking the Lions, but NRL, who's going to be in the Grand Final the following week? I'm thinking Penrith Roosters. I was going to say Roosters. Penrith Roosters. I would love to see Dolphins in it, but I don't know. I just think it's going to be too hard. I mean, Kafusi's out. He's injured. And the Hammer. Come on, the Hammer. It could happen. We could beat the Chooks this weekend. We being me supporting the Dolphins, all right?
1: The Big Kahuna's back in a sec with this.
0: Wow, this is on the way. There's a couple more before it. The latest from Tampa City and Chapel Road.
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2: Now, look, what did you think of Michael, the movie? Did you see it? I saw it in cinemas, thought it was good. Yeah, just what an amazing life. I mean, sad, it's exciting, his life, it's well, everything. I couldn't believe the animals. Look, there's a giraffe at his house. Anyway, talking about Michael Jackson. Of course, this is Billie Jean, a flashback for you in Fat Nights at Hot Tomato.

0: 1029. It's Hot Tomato. It's Big K signing off for Fat Nights out of here tomorrow night. More chances for you to win passes to Hotter to see the Earth's Dyson Oars. Book now, hotter.com.au if you want to take the kids to that. And family passes to the social reckoning based on a true story about Facebook. Zuckerberg's in it. Looks like him. Anyway, I'm out of here. Bruce Springsteen soon. This comes for higher, even if we're just and G-Flip, who I think is performing with Kylie Minogue at the AFL Grand Final this Saturday. She's next.
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1: I was having a chat with a friend of the show, Chris, yesterday. He said, Moisey, I've got one for the show. I said, good, bring it on. 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

0: 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The sound you'd hear back in the 80s before you played the record you just bought from Sunflower Records at Pac Fair. Sounds old. 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

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So I went out tonight. 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I danced around till I was dizzy. I found some stranger and let him kiss me and take me home. Then you weren't there. I

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0: here. Heard here. Loved here. I'm a
1: rich original. Wake up with Kaylee and Emily Jade. I literally saw this guy walking out the front of Hot Tomato when I left yesterday and it was raining and he's holding up an umbrella. But on the bottom, he had his shoes covered in two plastic shopping bags.
2: Oh, I love him.
1: So he's walking along and they look like two good guy shopping bags. I thought to myself, the umbrella's gone shopping and bought a man. Yeah.
0: So cool. Drive home with Moira and Big Trev.
3: We went to a place called Mike's Kitchen, which is just the Mary Mac just off the highway. 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

0: 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Sounds old. 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
1: If you drown cereal in milk, does that mean it's a serial killer? 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
12: 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Hot days, clear skies, warm weather. 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

0: 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The sound you'd hear back in the 80s before you played the record you just bought from Sunflower Records at Pac Fair. Sounds old. Let's play some new music instead. 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
0: 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You're on the tram tracks.
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18: 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Hot days, clear skies, warm weather. 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
20: 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No issues on the M1 or local roads. If you do spot anything, though, call the traffic hotline 5519 2275.
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20: It's just gone 5 o'clock. Hi, I'm Lucy Knight. Firefighters have worked late into the night following a large bushfire in Bonogan Valley. The blaze broke out near the top of Bromfield Drive yesterday afternoon, with around 20 fire crews needed to contain it. Crews will return to the area this morning to check containment lines and patrol the area. It is the second bushfire on the Gold Coast in a week, following the suspicious Woongawallan blaze that burnt for several days. There's fresh calls to overhaul the way we're taxed at the petrol bowser. It comes as the NRMA estimates households are paying more than $40 in tax every time they fill up their family's SUV. And given EV drivers don't pay the fuel excise, the motoring group says it might be time for a fairer road user charge for all motorists. A postcode that takes in parts of the Gold Coast and Logan has been named the most popular area in the state for people applying for the federal government's new first home buyers scheme. More than 280,000 people across Australia have now secured a home with just a 5% deposit, with the 4207 postcode the most popular in Queensland. It takes in Yatala, Alberton, Stapleton and large parts of Logan, including Beenleigh and Eagleby. And a four-month-old koala Joey has been reunited with its mum on the Gold Coast just in time for Save the Koala Day. The youngster, now named Nelly, was found all alone on a golf course in Talabudjara. Lewis McKillop from Currumbin Wildlife Hospital says a member of the public called it in.
1: We monitor all the koalas on the golf course and we know them very well. So we were able to track down mum pretty easily, and then we were able to catch her and bring her in to reunite them.
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20: To sport, a huge boost for the Lions ahead of tomorrow's grand final against Fremantle, with Lachie Neale cleared to play in the decider. The appeals board has sensationally overturned his one-match ban for a gut punch on Hawthorn's Jack Ginnivan. The 33-year-old admitting he wasn't sure what the outcome was going to be.
6: I wasn't really very hopeful or very doubtful either way the whole time, to be honest. I didn't really know. I've never been in this situation, so I wasn't really sure how it would play out.
20: Team sheets are in for tomorrow's season decider now, with Frio and Brisbane both going into the game unchanged. We'll take a look at Gold Coast weather next.
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0: school.
1: To the weather, partly cloudy today and 24 degrees with the chance of a few showers. Partly cloudy tomorrow and 24. Mostly sunny and 26 degrees for your Sunday. Then a few showers and possible storm action on Monday. At the Seaway right now, it's 19 degrees. See Robbie Williams, The Cause, Shepherd, Ronan Keating, Natalie Imbruglia, Darren Hayes and more live at the Gabba. 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
1: All right, it is Save the Koala Day today.
5: Yay.
1: So a big good morning to all the people on the coast that save our koalas, from Currumbin Wildlife Sanctuary to Paradise Country to Dreamworld, Flays, all the places that are making sure our koala population is doing well. We see you. And in fact, actually, Currumbin Wildlife Sanctuary have their gala coming up soon.
5: Oh, do they?
1: And so we need to get there and just look up Currumbin Wildlife Sanctuary, their gala. They're halfway sold and they usually try and get about 500 people along.
5: So they've got 250 and they need more tickets
1: sold.
5: They
1: definitely do. Okay. So make sure you go and check it out, and a good way to get out to have some fun.
5: I know.
1: And it's always beautiful, great gala. So get there and help that. It's Hug a Vegetarian Day today. So if you've got a veggie friend, you can go and give them a hug if you want.
5: And then talk tofu.
1: Yep. Well, you know, leave it to them. It's also National Quesadilla Day. Yummy, yummy.
5: Quesadilla. You know what I thought you said?
1: What?
5: It's National Quesadilla Day.
1: Well, you
6: can
1: head to Merrimack and have a go. There's a lot running around Merrimack, apparently.
5: That's what I mean. Going around there hanging out. Hey, it's Quesadilla Day. Come here. Hey, Rudolph.
1: Yeah.

0: This morning, Natalie Imbruglia on the show to talk all things Jose Carreras and friends. And since we're talking music and the NRL Grand Final, we'll ask her if she's available. And Shannon Knowles on the phone as well. Let's see if he's available. Hey, Shannon.
1: G'day. How you going?
2: Good. Oh, we're trying to get you a gig, mate.
3: Australia's trying to get you a gig. NRL, Knowlesy to the rescue.
1: Yeah. Oh, you know, I didn't expect that post to blow up the way it did, but I just thought, you know, I'm not doing anything, so if they're strapped and they've got no entertainment at all, then I'll put my hand up, you know?
3: Yeah,
2: Can you turn it around quickly, Knowlesy, this quickly?
1: Oh, mate, you know, we could put something together, definitely, mate. It wouldn't be too hard. I mean, I don't think we'd be doing that big melody, but we could definitely do a couple, mate, for sure.
3: Do you know what, Knowlesy? The most hilarious thing is when it first broke and the first post I saw about it, the very first comment from some random on Instagram was, surely the NRL has Shannon Knoll on speed dial.
1: Well, mate, I love the game. You know, I grew up playing it and watching it, and I'm an avid fan as well, so... And plus, it's a saddening part, just not having, you know, the opportunity for somebody to play. You know, Tony's nice, an international star, and it's a shame it fell over. But
2: it feels like throwaway that it's all gotten too big. But someone in there surely could just go, let's just go bang and celebrate. You're perfect for it.
1: I was had a think about it yesterday, and with very tragic news of losing Angry Anderson yesterday.
3: Yeah.
1: We Can't Be Beaten would be a great song to play as a tribute to him and on the day as well. And that song rocks, you know what I mean? Like, that's the sort of song that gets everyone pumped up and ready for the game.
3: It's a great idea.
2: Yeah.
3: Like, and even, like, hooking you up with a few people, because we've got Casey Barnes yesterday, because he's local.
1: Yeah, of course.
3: And he's got the song for the NRL on Channel 9.
1: Well, that's right, you know. They could have at least had him sort of ready to go just in case, just sort of point out that, you know, something would be better than nothing. So.
3: Yeah, well, I was thinking, you know, have a bunch of you. Now that Angry's passed away, there could be a bunch of you. All of you do a song or something.
1: Yeah, absolutely. Yeah, 100%. Know? And Case had having the NRL song this year, you know, I thought he would have been the definite go-to straight after it, you know what I mean? But sadly, it's not going to. No, they probably have a fair bit of money left over to go to grassroots footy if they got us too, you know?
3: So you're saying you're cheap, Shannon
1: Knoll? We should be definitely be cheaper than Tanner tonight, that's for sure.
3: You'll do it for a bottle of rum. What was it at the Mick Fanning? Yeah. What was the stuff the hole you were singing on at
1: the
3: Mick Fanning?
1: Greatest Australian Rum Company,
3: for a bottle of rum. Well,
2: you're actually here on the Gold Coast, Hand and Stag, on the 1st of October.
1: I am, and then I think I've got the Trifford the next night, and also the new album's dropping tomorrow. Mm. So first originals album in 8 years, so I'm super excited about that.
3: Yeah, the road in front of me. I mean, how good that you could have performed, you know, your future song, you know, just any of them. Like, what the hell?
1: Well, actually, there's a song on there that is a really rocky song, and it's called Fire It Up, and it would suit the NRL perfectly, actually. But maybe we can get that released on Friday, and they might consider it next year.
3: So basically, I want to ask, when I read that post, you know, surely the NRL's got Shannon Knoll on speed dial. Do they not have you on speed dial? Has no one spoken to you? There's been nothing.
1: No. I think after it fell through with Tanes, they probably just put it to bed, I suppose, but which is a shame. You know, obviously exactly like what Casey was saying about, you know, for me, it'd be just it's an absolute privilege to play at them sort of games and support, you know, support the code that you love and sing for the fans that are there, you know.
2: You're top of the list, Knowlesy. So we've got to get you there, mate.
1: Yeah, mate, it'd be great. Yeah, I've got the weekend, the day off anyway. So I think the trip is on Friday night. So I've got Saturday and Sunday off. So. Ready and raring to go if they need it, but anyway, I won't wait by the phone.
2: All right, we're going to try and talk to Mr. Rugby League and see if we can get him to cave in for you, mate.
1: Yeah, sounds good, guys. That'll be fantastic.
3: All right, on you, Knowlesy, and best of luck with the launch of your new album. Well done.
1: Good on you, guys. Thank you so much. I appreciate the call.
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0: 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And coming up at 7 o'clock this morning, we have Kaylee and Emily Jade's Double or Nothing Kid Edition. 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
1: Brisbane Lions player Lachie Neale has been referred to by a journalist as Lachie Neale when he's been talking about it. It goes a bit like this.
2: Where were all their big game players, the Ashcroft brothers, Lachie Neale? These are the games you got to show up for.
1: Lachie is fancying up Lachie, so we're fancying up your name today. And we've got Jackson on the line. Hi, Jackson.
3: Hello.
1: Hello. I've got to fancy up your name, Jackson. All right, here we go. Jacksoni.
4: Jackson.
1: I'm with you.
4: Thank you.
1: Jackson. The silent N?
4: Yeah.
1: You don't even say the N.
4: Jackson.
1: Yeah.
4: It's in the back of your throat. Jackson.
1: You sound like a spit. There you go. Jackson.
4: All right.
1: Nice work there. Thanks for giving us your name there, Jackson.
0: And Jackson, you are first three. So, Jackson, we'll give you the $100 to spend at Mr. Toys, mate.
4: Yes.
0: How does that sound?
1: Yeah, we got the payoff we needed, didn't we?
4: Yeah, Jackson. Say yay, thank you.
1: Yes.
3: Thank you.
0: Well done, all right, Jackson. 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All right, let's go to Cassandra, shall we?
4: All right, Cassandra, have you got an idea of how we can fancy up your name already, or are you leaving it to us?
3: I'm going to leave it to you guys.
4: Okay.
1: Cassandra.
0: Could just be Andre.
4: Well, the C could be an S. Sassandre.
1: Sassandre.
3: Oh, that's fancy. I love it.
4: Sassandre.
0: Sassandre.
1: Where are you going for your barbecue? I'm going to Sassandre for a sandwich with Sassandre. All right. That was well done. Now we've got Tracy on the line. Trussai. Oh, we're going with Trussai.
4: Trussai.
1: Trussai.
4: What do you think, Tracy? Have you got an idea of how to fancy up your name?
3: No, not really. Trussai.
4: Okay.
1: Trussai.
4: What about Tracky?
1: You just sound like you should be hanging on a rack in
4: Tracky.
1: Coal.
3: I should be in the cupboard, yeah.
4: We'll pronounce the C now. Trakai.
1: Trakai. Yeah, I think the S sounds better than the K. All right, we've got another.
4: Fabiana.
1: That's
4: your
1: already
4: name is
1: fancy.
4: Fancy. Go away.
1: Yeah.
4: Go away.
1: We should unfancy yours to just be like Francis.
4: Yeah. Fabiana. Fabiana.
1: You've already got fancy, Fabiana.
4: Yeah, Fabiana is already fancy.
3: I'm not fancy.
4: Well, what are you? What would you
3: do? Some people call me Fabiana.
4: Yeah, I call you fabulous. My fabulous friend, Fabiana. Or Fabby.
3: Well, the washing powder.
1: If we're going to fancy it up more, would you go Fabiana?
4: Fabi, but that's just with an accent.
1: Fabiana. No, you don't go Fabiana. You just go Yana on the back of Fabiana.
4: Fabiana. Fabiana. All right, thank
1: you. There you go.
4: And we'll do one more.
1: We tried Fabiana.
4: Yeah, all right. We'll do Karina. Okay, Karina, good morning.
5: Good morning.
4: All right.
1: Have you got an idea of how you'd fancy yours up?
5: I had a little think on it, and I was like, oh, it's going to be really hard. And I was like, maybe Karine?
4: Karine. Karine.
1: I'm going to the park to see Karine.
4: Yeah.
1: Karine.
4: Look, I think...
1: Karana.
4: Karana.
1: Karana. How about Karana?
5: It sounds like almost Corona.
1: Yes.
4: I'm going to have Coronas by Karana. By the Karika.
6: 1 night, one stage, one iconic event you'll never forget. Never forget.
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2: Everything's looking pretty good around the Gold Coast. No dramas on the M1 or local roads at this stage. We will check it again in about 30 minutes. If you spot anything, call the traffic hotline on 5519 2275.
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2: It's just gone 5:30. Hi, I'm Lucy Knight. Police are not treating a bushfire in Bonogan Valley as suspicious at this stage. Flames broke out at around 2 p.m. yesterday, with around 20 fire crews needed to battle the blaze and contain it. Firefighters stayed on scene for over 8 hours and will return this morning to ensure the area is safe. Gold Coast City Council workers are pushing for a pay rise of 13.5% over almost 3 years. It comes after union members voted down the latest offer as tensions between officials and city bosses escalate. The union says the city only lifted its offer by 1% to 10.5% during the most recent discussion. Senior ministers are defending the time it's taken for the public to be informed about the hacking of a Medicare portal by an open AI agent. It's been revealed the Prime Minister was made aware of the breach over the weekend, but didn't announce it until yesterday morning. Finance Minister Katie Gallagher has told the ABC she and her colleagues were still being briefed about it up until late Wednesday night.
12: It really was the first opportunity where we were able to come out and give the public and the media as comprehensive a briefing as we are able to at this point in time.
2: And a federal judge has ordered US President Donald Trump to let journalists from CNN, Politico and MS Now back into the White House after ruling that their ban was unconstitutional. The media outlets had sought an emergency hearing to regain access.
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2: To sport, the coach of the Gold Coast Titans NRLW side has been awarded with a Queensland Rugby League Life membership. Karen Murphy was given the honour at a special ceremony last night, inducted alongside the likes of Wayne Bennett and Mal Meninga. And South Africa has downed Australia by 67 runs in the opening one dayer in Durban. We'll take a look at Gold Coast weather next.
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2: To the weather, partly cloudy today and 24 degrees with the chance of showers. Partly cloudy and 24 again tomorrow. Mostly sunny for your Sunday, heading to 26 degrees. Then looking quite wet on Monday with a possible storm action as well. At the Seaway right now, it's 19 degrees. The only unlimited pocket money contest for kids is back this morning at 7. Keep getting the questions right. 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
14: I'm going to coming up with what the... it gets you every now and again. You go, really? That's their name?
2: Okay.
14: Hollywood stars with their real name rather than their star name.
2: Can I guess them?
14: I'll work backwards so that you can have a guess. I reckon you'll know a few. Yeah. You're good at this.
15: Oh, well, it's been my job for many years to know entertainment news, so...
14: No, don't say that today because if you don't get it, then
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15: And also, I'm now in perimenopause, so sometimes I can't remember my own name.
14: That's right.
15: Hey, also, we make movies here on the coast. We are Goldie Wood. And I've got some surprising statistics for you.
14: Yes.
15: And it's a huge research paper of about 200,000 films.
14: Yes.
15: And it compares which films have made the most compared to the sexes that are involved with them. And you're going to be very surprised.
14: All right.
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1: It's Gailey's. What the?
2: All right, Hollywood name.
3: Yes.
2: So I'll say their real name, and then you'll say who you think it is. And I think you know them.
3: Play along at home in the car as well. This is fun.
2: Okay, here we go. The first one, Catherine Hudson.
3: Catherine Hudson. Kate Hudson.
2: No.
0: It's Katy Perry.
2: Yes.
3: Oh, look at you go. Bum, bum. Yes. Win for you, bum, yes. bum for me.
2: Well done. All
3: really?
2: Right.
3: Really? Katy Perry's name is Catherine Hudson.
0: She had to change it because...
3: Oh, Kate Hudson. Oh, really? So she changed it because of Goldie Hawn's. And then,
2: Katy Perry, the designer
3: here,
2: claimed her name.
3: Oh, my gosh. She really should have researched names that no one had.
2: Yeah. Now, what about this one? Belle Carlos Almanzar.
3: Say it again.
2: Belle Carlos Almanzar.
3: Male or female?
2: Female.
3: Oh, gosh. Belle. I don't know.
2: Belle Carlos Almanzar.
0: I'm going to say SZA.
3: Selena Gomez.
2: Cardi B.
0: Oh,
2: that makes sense a little bit now.
3: Say it again.
2: It is Belle Carlos Almanzar.
3: Wait, why is Cardi B, Belle, righto, gotcha.
2: Yeah.
0: It's also because of the rum.
2: Well, Carlos is the second part of Belle Carlos, so Carlos, Cardi.
3: Righto.
2: Anyway, no rhyme or reason. Now, I'm going to give
3: failing.
2: You a name. I'm going to give you a name. So it's a first name and a second name.
3: Mm-hmm.
2: But not the surname, so that you can work it out.
3: Okay.
2: So, William Bradley...
3: Defoe.
0: Oh, Pitt.
3: Oh, Pitt. Brad Pitt.
2: Yes, Brad Pitt. William Bradley Pitt.
3: Yes.
2: Okay, Eric Bishop.
3: Eric Bishop?
2: Ooh. I kind of want to say this. Eric Bishop.
3: It's
2: one of those names, but...
3: Okay.
2: He's really cool.
3: Australian, American?
2: American.
3: American.
2: Yep.
3: Really cool.
2: Really cool.
3: Has he kept any of it? Or is it Eric?
2: African-American. And the name doesn't relate.
3: Okay.
2: His name's Eric Bishop and he...
0: The Weeknd.
2: He can be in comedies, but he can play serious roles
3: Eddie
2: as well.
3: Eddie Murphy.
2: No.
3: Okay.
2: Jamie Foxx. Well done.
3: Oh, you're so good at this.
2: All right.
3: Well, how's me talking myself up? I've done entertainment news for 30 years.
2: As soon as you said it,
3: none of
2: as
3: them.
2: Soon as you said it, I've gone, oh, that's going to backfire. Right, I think this might be the last one.
3: Okay.
2: Oh, no, it's not the last one. Okay, but I reckon...
3: Where's Lady Gaga? I
2: reckon
3: her real name.
2: Here's one where both of you will probably come in really quickly.
3: Okay.
2: I'm looking forward to it, so be ready to go straight away.
3: Kylie Minogue.
2: Peter Hernandez.
3: Peter Hernandez?
2: Oh. Yeah.
3: A male or a female Peter?
0: Pedro Pascal.
2: No.
3: Male or female Peter?
2: It's a male and he's a singer and he's got...
3: Peter Andre.
2: No, he's got a big tour coming out soon.
3: I thought when you said big, I'm like, I don't know that private details. He's got a big tour.
2: So think Hernandez.
3: The Weeknd.
2: No.
3: What's his name?
2: It is...
3: coming to Australia?
2: I'll do a dance move.
0: Mm, you no should get idea. Him.
3: Nah.
2: Bruno Mars.
3: Oh.
2: I thought you'd both get that somehow.
3: What's his name again?
0: Peter Hernandez.
2: I
3: had no idea. Bruno Mars. That dance looked nothing like it. What the hell? That looked like a dodgy uncle at a wedding. You idiot.
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0: 102.9 Hot Tomato, Gayley and Emily Jade, and the NRLW Gold Coast Titans are in the prelim final on Sunday here on the Gold Coast. We're chatting to Coach Karen Murphy up after 6 this morning.
1: Oh, honey, I've been doing research a long time.
2: She's been doing groundbreaking research.
3: I finished my research on deadly pedicures.
4: What matters most is Emily's research.
5: Okay, I know you did some research.
6: Okay, research. Films written by women make studios the most money, German research has found.
7: Look at you smug over there.
6: Well, look, we're underrepresented.
7: Yes.
6: And this is the research. So, Anja Hauler from Johannes Gutenberg University analyzed.
7: What was her name?
6: Anja Hulia.
7: You said Hauler.
6: It's H-U-W. Anyway, let's not get bogged down with her last name.
7: Okay.
6: There's more information that's better. So she analysed 200,000 films over 30 years. So big research.
7: Good on you.
6: And Hauler. The data indicated that films with a woman screenwriter but no woman director made a 34% higher profit than male-only productions.
7: Right.
6: So that's really interesting, female scriptwriters. Now, they also made a 25% higher median return on investment. So that's pretty good, isn't
7: it? Yeah, it's very good.
6: They went on to say that films with women in both directing and screenwriting roles achieved about the same median return on investment, but often with half the budget. Because big Hollywood places won't give the money to the women. They're giving it all to the men.
7: Mm.
6: So they're making these films on half the budget, but they're achieving the same return on investment. So give them a big budget film and they'll make the budget.
7: Or give women more jobs.
6: Yeah, well, exactly. So this goes on to say,
7: They're obviously making the studios more money.
6: So they're saying women remain underrepresented as screenwriters and directors. No film involving a female director has reached the top 1% of production budgets over the same 30-year period. So Hollywood was just not trusting them. And then, of course, along came people like Reese Witherspoon and Nicole Kidman, who turned around and went, hang on a minute, instead of having a sook about it, we'll just start our own production company.
7: Mm-hmm.
6: We'll find the female writers. We'll find the female books, the novels that they're liking, and then da-da-da-da-da. And then look at them. They're just like rolling in dough now with heaps and heaps of success.
7: So good.
6: Yeah, it is really exciting. I'm excited because Millie's just done a film and it's a Gold Coast female writer, Nicoletta.
7: Yes. Yeah.
6: And then she decided to direct it as well with the encouragement of the production house.
7: Okay.
6: And the production, there's two people involved in the production house, and one's a woman and one's a man.
7: Yeah.
6: And they've made lots of movies, you know, Hallmark movies.
7: Don't know
6: movies.
7: How it's going to go. There's a man involved.
6: Oh, I know. I couldn't love you more now for saying that. That is so good.
7: Yep.
6: Anyway, watch
7: you
6: this space.
7: Might trip up now.
8: I ain't never stopping. This morning from 9 Gold Coast, the meetings can wait.

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9: The M1 is looking good this morning. Just a little slow northbound heading into Brizzy and that Slacks Creek stretch. Local roads are all drama-free. We'll check it again in about 15 minutes. If you do spot anything, call the traffic hotline 5519-2275.
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9: It's 6 o'clock. Hi, I'm Lucy Knight. Firefighters will return to the scene of a large bushfire in Bonogan Valley this morning after working through the night to contain it. Around 20 fire crews battled the blaze after it erupted around 2 p.m. yesterday afternoon near the top of Bromfield Drive, with firefighters staying on scene until around midnight to dampen down hotspots and ensure containment lines were strong. Police say the fire is not being treated as suspicious. It comes a week after the Woonga Wallen bushfire ripped through over 180 hectares of land, burning for several days in suspicious circumstances. Pressure is growing on the federal government to rethink fuel taxes. Experts say drivers are being stung by a tax on a tax every time they fill up, with households paying more than $40 in tax every time. The NRMA is among those calling for a major overhaul, arguing the current system unfairly hits people in the outer suburbs who rely on their cars the most. A sweet announcement to mark Save the Koala Day, with Currumbin Wildlife Hospital successfully reuniting a baby koala with its mum after the Joey was found all alone on the Gold Coast. Members of the public notified the medical team after finding the Joey, named Nelly, on a golf course in Talabudjara. Lewis McKillop from Currumbin Wildlife Hospital says reuniting the pair was vital for Nelly's health.
11: Koala Joeys are incredibly difficult to raise. A lot can go wrong in care.
1: And it also places a huge burden on the foster carers. So it's very important that we got them back together, as mum knows best and mum can do a very good job of raising her.
9: And less than 2 weeks after Macklemore was kicked off Ed Sheeran's tour, he's now announced he'll be heading back out on the road, headlining a series of live shows to raise money for Palestine. The rapper's locked in gigs in Dublin, Paris and London next month as part of his Free Palestine tour, with US dates set to be added in the next week or so.
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9: To sport, Lachie Neale will play in tomorrow's AFL Grand Final against Fremantle. The appeals board sensationally overturning his one-match ban for a gut punch on Hawthorn's Jack Ginnivan. The 33-year-old says he wasn't sure which way the verdict would go and that the past couple of days have been a rollercoaster.
4: Nerve-wracking and, like I said, in pretty foreign territory, so wasn't really sure what to do with myself. Been trying to keep busy and thankfully coming down here and training and everything and having the boys around me. It's been great.
9: And the NRL preliminary finals week kicks off in Brisbane tonight. The Dolphins take on the Roosters for a spot in the decider. We'll check the latest Gold Coast weather and surf conditions with Luke Munro next.
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13: Good morning, team. Luke Munner here with your 6 a.m. surf report. Easterly winds blowing all night have made conditions pretty unstable on most of our open beaches. Southern Points do have some waves, really good banks from Snapper all the way through to Greenmount. That'll be the spot for the kiddos today. High tide at 6:50 a.m, low tide around lunch. Careful of blue bottles today. Easterly winds do tend to bring them in. Waves around waist to shoulder high on the open beaches, knee to waist high on the points. Have a good day. I'll check back in with you at 8 a.m.
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9: To the weather, partly cloudy today and 24 degrees with a chance of a few showers. Partly cloudy and 24 again tomorrow. Mostly sunny on Sunday, heating to 26 degrees. Then we've got a fair bit of rain forecast for Monday with a chance of some storm action as well. At the Seaway right now, it's 19 degrees. See Robbie Williams, The Cause, Ronan Keating, Darren Hayes, Shepherd, Natalie Imbruglia and more live at the Gabba. 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
16: All right, we have got to get to the Titans game this Sunday, 27th of September, 105, Cbus Super Stadium. And it is Titans v Broncos, the NRLW. We've got to get there. We've got to get that. We've got to get the girls over the line so we get into the grand final. And the girls have got to win. End of story.
17: They have to win.
16: Well, we got.
17: I have it. I feel it in my waters.
16: Yeah.
17: That they are going to.
16: Oh, Broncos. How exciting.
17: Good. Tamika Upton.
18: Tamika Upton.
17: She's a gut jet for playing for the Broncos. So we just got to take care of business there.
16: Yep.
17: And they've got a few other players. But then.
16: And then away we go. Because remember when they came second and we had like that whole big day down at Cavill? Like, how big will that be if we're the winners?
17: Great for the club.
16: So good.
17: Fantastic.
16: Club needs it. 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

0: Tomato, Daly and Emily Jade. Up to 6:30 this morning, we'll have your chance to head along to the Hot Tomato preview screening of The Social Reckoning because Gayla's got a brand new anxiety for us. So we want to hear your anxieties after 6:30 this morning.
1: See the tension in its eyes and new coach. 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
0: Big game this week for the NRLW Titans. They play the Broncos, 1 o'clock at Cbus Super Stadium, and the winner goes through to the NRLW Grand Final next weekend. And Coach Karen Murphy is on the phone with us this morning. Hey, Karen.
2: Good morning. How are you?
3: Oh, my gosh, so exciting. Here we are nearly again.
2: I know it is.
3: Oh, my goodness.
2: Exciting week.
4: Yeah, how are you, Coach? Are you feeling good?
2: I am. Yeah, the girls have had a good week. We're really excited to have a prelim and how good on the Gold Coast.
3: I know. So we've got to get everybody there. So Sunday, 1:05, and we've got to fill it up. And, like, does this feel like you've been in a grand final before? So has this got similar vibes?
2: Different, obviously, a few years ago, and some of the girls were there then. Drawing on a bit of experience from those girls, helping the new ones, definitely how to approach finals. Yeah, two more games to get, and really looking forward to playing the Broncos on Sunday.
4: What is it about these guys that you're thinking, geez, they're impressive?
2: Yeah, I think I felt it at the pre-season camp that we had, and with that, they're just, their confidence has grown within themselves and the team, and working hard for each other, and yeah, just each week that's grown, and they are quite a young group across the board, but to watch the development and, yeah, just how they genuinely love each other, and you can see that on the field. And a lot of people who, you know, can watch through their TV screens, I think, can genuinely feel that.
3: At the season launch, you played video of the girls, and it looked like a reality TV show, the things that they had to go through, like tough mudder stuff, crawling through mud, hauling tyres, climbing over stuff. It was... You need to post that to scare the crap out of all the other girls that you're playing against.
2: Yeah, it was a great camp. It was the boys from TLT, a lot of them still current police boys, that ran that up at Emu Gully for us. And it was, yes, really tough. It definitely tested them mentally, but, you know, the outcome we definitely wanted, and that was that really strong connection has set us up for the season.
4: Karen, I know all your players are your favourites, but who this season has really impressed you? A, maybe with an improvement in their game, or someone that's just come in and into the group and made you think, wow, what an athlete and what an addition?
2: Oh, plenty. Jess Ellison, who's been up the front for us, Ajillaru for many years, and her getting injured in round one, didn't know where we'd sort of go from there, and threw a young 18-year-old in Hanua Ramoni in there, and she's just been massive, her and Laker Clark up front, and they've really set the platform for us this year, so yeah, she's been great.
3: All right, now you're playing against Brizzy. What makes them a dangerous opponent? What are you warning the girls about?
2: The Broncos have, you know, been in finals just about every year, and premiers from last year. They've got a lot of experience, representative and NRLW level across the board. Arguably the best in the world at Tamika Upton at the back, so very strong football team. But it's, again, what I mentioned before, it's that nothing's changed this week for us. We know what's at stake. We know, all about what we need to do. So it's what they've been good at, focusing on themselves each week. And what we can do, and I really believe, and I know the girls do, if we can do that well, and it's going to be tough, we know that. If we can do that, we'll give them every chance of getting through this week.
4: Well, Karen, I'm looking forward to catching you really soon with a chat before the big one. I know we can't get too far ahead, but fingers crossed that you have just a terrific game and you can win your way into another grand final.
2: Great. Thank you very much.
0: And if you'd like to head along to the game, we have got two family passes to go and see the Titans run out in their maiden home final and play for their place in the league's biggest stage. Give us a call, 55-71-1029, for your tickets to the game.
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5: The M1 is looking great this morning. No dramas on the Gold Coast. If you're heading into Brizzy, it's just a little slow through your Slacks Creek. Local roads are drama-free this morning. We'll check it again in about 15 minutes. So if you do spot anything, call the traffic hotline on 55192275. Gold Coast weather today, partly cloudy, top of 24 with a chance of some rain. At the Seaway right now, it's 19 degrees.
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4: 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Hey, it's Gayle. I'm from Miami.
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0: Scaly and Emily Jade on 1029 Hot Tomato. We have a couple of family passes to give away to the Gold Coast Titans. And Belinda, you're heading to the game.
1: Yes, thank you so much.
2: Oh, our pleasure. I'm glad to hear you so excited about it. We've got to get the girls. We've got to fill the stadium for the girls.
1: Well, I'm a support worker and I work with two young girls, so I want to take them to go and watch a footy game. They've never watched footy before live. I hope they kick Broncos butt.
0: Tides Broncos, 1 o'clock, CBUS Super Stadium this Sunday.
2: Get there.
3: Speaking of girls kicking butt, Kylie Minogue's doing the pre-game entertainment at the AFL Grand Final, and she's pumped and ready to go. Now, she's already been running around the MCG. We've seen little clips of her doing rehearsals. We've seen the merch that's been prepared for it, that's specifically for the big day. It's all pink. So she's been doing a few interviews around the place, but she got on the MCG. She was with the Wizard from Hawthorn and Jack Ginnivan. Of course, we saw the Wizard kick 6 goals in that epic preliminary. But she's having a little kick with him, but she's in really high heels.
2: Of course.
3: And she's still she was quite good at it. She can tell she grew up in Melbourne,
2: yeah,
3: that's for sure.
2: Yeah, I was about to say, she's a Melbourne kid.
3: Yeah, so let's just have a little listen to their banter on the MCG.
4: Today might be the day that I learn how to kick a football.
5: Oh, how are you? Yeah. Good?
4: Yeah, good.
5: Going on the stage.
4: You'd be surprised what I can do.
5: You can run in there.
6: Really?
4: She's got a good grip. She's small.
6: Watch this footy.
4: Small and mighty.
6: Hold the ball.
5: Gin will show you. Like he's a specialty at it.
4: Really?
6: Yeah.
4: Even that much you didn't know. Specky. Just got to get my guard up.
5: Bang. Bang.
4: Okay, I had the feel of that one.
6: Bang. That's a good kick.
3: Now, the Wizard's really small, right?
2: Okay.
3: She had high heels on and she's shorter than the Wizard.
2: Yeah, okay.
3: So it just gives you an idea of how small she is.
2: She's so tiny.
3: Now, afl.com.au's Cal Toomey, who does all the drafts and all the stuff with Gettable, he gets to speak to the guests every year for the AFL. He caught up with her and she gave us a little sneak peek of what's to come.
7: We're so pumped for it. What have you got planned for us on Saturday?
8: An entertaining show. Hopefully songs that, if you don't know all of them, you'll know most of them. Kind of played with some footy references as well.
3: Okay. I'm just going to say one thing. It's going to be an entertaining game. The game is entertaining, but how much better is the event when you've got an entertainer at the game?
2: I know.
3: Entertaining, yes. And doing their thing. Just
2: heads up.
3: Yeah, yeah. It's going to be great. Enjoy. Good on you, Kylie.
2: I got it.
9: 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The home of cricket. The home of bogans yelling inappropriate things from the stands.
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2: The M1 is looking really good this morning. Just a little under speed at that Smith Street exit, but really not too bad. Northbound is flowing nicely all the way through to Logan Home, where there's a little bit of delays through to Woodridge. Local roads are drama free this morning. We'll check it again in 15 minutes. If you do spot anything else, call the traffic hotline on 5519 2275.
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2: It's 6:30. Hi, I'm Lucy Knight. A bushfire that's ripped through land in Bonogan Valley is not believed to have been deliberately lit. Up to 20 fire crews were called to the blaze when it broke out around 2 p.m. yesterday, battling it for several hours before finally leaving the scene at around midnight. Firefighters will return to the scene today to check containment lines. There's been a significant spike in the number of days social homes in Queensland are sitting vacant. New state government data reveals homes were empty for an average of 42.7 days in the 12 months to June, up from just 25.1 days in the same period last year. That's despite more than 44,000 people sitting on the wait list for public housing. Tensions are escalating between the Gold Coast City Council bosses and the workers' union. Union members have rejected the latest offer, now pushing for a pay rise of 13.5% over almost 3 years. The union says this is in line with many other councils across southeast Queensland. And over in the US, CNN, MS Now and Politico are back at the White House after a federal judge ruled US President Donald Trump's attempt to remove their access as unconstitutional. The ban had led other major media outlets to suspend their coverage of White House events in solidarity.
15: Looking for timber flooring? Harvey Norman Flooring has beautiful Australian timbers and European oaks on display. 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
2: To sport, Titans NRLW star Indy Bostock says she's glad her side's finals clash is on Sunday, so there's more pressure on her brother to win in the men's league tonight. Indy and brother Jack, who play for the Dolphins, are both having an undefeated run through all of 2026. Jack will look to continue that when the Finns battle the Roosters tonight before the Titans women battle the Broncos on Sunday. Indy says it's up to him now to keep it going.
17: I'm glad he's playing first, because if he breaks it, then there's no pressure on me at all about it. But I don't know. I like that we're winners in the family, but I'm trying not to think too much about it because it's going to start getting competitive.
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1: To the weather, partly cloudy today with a top of 24 degrees and the chance of a few showers. Partly cloudy tomorrow and 24 again. Mostly sunny and 26 for your Sunday. Then we've got a few showers and possible storm action forecast for Monday. At the Seaway right now, it is 19 degrees. The only unlimited pocket money contest for kids is back at 7 this morning. Keep getting the questions right. 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

0: It's Gailey and Emily Jade on 102.9 Hot Tomato. If you get involved in the show, 5571 1029. 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
1: Righto, so Lachie Neal, he was cited, then he was suspended, and then he it was upheld with the appeal, and then he went to an appeals board, and they set the appeals board, and they had four different areas that they could have still fought for the case, but as long as it had nothing to do with what had already been presented in the previous time that they went to trial, and they were able to talk it down to pretty much on the clause of the game is too big a game for him to miss on for what he did.
2: So 4 hours
1: it took him. So it's a $10,000 fine.
2: Yeah, 4 hours to decide and $10,000 fine.
1: From a football follower, I'm happy with the result. I don't think it was terrible. It kind of, if he got suspended, I would have accepted it because they've been consistent with it this year. With there's been 9 cases of people being gut punched at different levels, and they've all copped a week at least. But I think with the grand final, it's a bigger game to miss for what happened. He hit Ginnivan. Ginnivan went down, and this is after Ginnivan had been getting smashing into his teammate. Ginnivan went down pretty easily, got up. They laughed about it after the game. He wasn't impeded or anything like that. We've got to get it out of the game. But I think it's prevailed. The best players are playing in the grand final and he's got off. But you've found comments and everyone's blowing up about it.
2: Every single post that I've seen on any news site from the Daily Mail through to News Corp are not happy. I mean, they're the commenters, but like, who did he screw on the board?
1: Yeah, well, that's
2: his reputation off field.
0: Got form. That's true.
2: His reputation off field's going to follow him forever.
1: As I said, mate, he's been hitting people all year.
2: Yeah, but a lot of people. Actual joke. Why have a tribunal if it can be overturned? Wow, footy players get away with everything. Don't worry, everyone's going to boo him. They're saying that when he jumps on,
1: honestly,
2: everyone will
1: the guy's capable of winning the Norm Smith now because he's very good at putting things aside and playing good football.
2: Yeah, worst decision this year from the AFL. That's on the News Corp page. On the Daily Mail, which is always a little bit harder with the comments, it's, this is so much bigger than the game. Another message straight to men and boys that their actions have no consequences. Oh, look, another privileged white man not paying for the consequences of his actions. And it keeps going. Yeah.
1: None of those people would want a 10 grand fine though, would they?
2: No, yeah.
1: He's still paying.
2: They're saying that the AFL board has zero credibility after this. As a lawyer, I'm horrified. Shock, men paying way out of things once again.
1: I'd just like to point out, Richard Loveridge was the guy that sat the case. He's a lawyer and a former Hawthorn player.
2: Yeah, okay.
1: And he missed a grand final for Hawthorn when he was dropped after 23 games. He understood the relevance of not playing in a grand final because he would have missed out on that for the rest of his life. Anyway,
2: that's a bit of him
1: probably saying, I can't let you miss one too, mate, even though he's already won two. And he's played for Fremantle in a grand final too, Lachie Neal, beforehand.
2: Oh, well, that's enough.
1: So he's played in lots of grand finals. So we might go to that. So the headlines today, there's an opportunity. There was headlines everywhere. I saw a headline and it said, he's so Lachie.
2: That's because perfect for Kylie
1: Minogue. Because of Kylie Minogue. That's a great headline.
2: Yes.
1: So I thought we open the phones to everyone, right, that understands this situation. What should the headline be today for Lachie Neal?
2: And you can also tell us what you think.
1: Yeah. Yeah.
2: What about
1: the Lachie Man?
2: Just Lachie Escape.
1: Nice. The Lachie Escape.
2: Yeah. Lachie Break.
1: Yeah,
2: just trying to put the Lachie there.
0: Mm.
2: But what about Neal? No Big Neal?
1: Yeah. I think that is good. What about, I can't believe the AFL are helping Lachie cheat. Oh.
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2: 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I need to go.
0: 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We'll head to the movies to see The Social Reckoning.
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4: Oh, dearie me, pulling myself together. We've got some delays southbound through Helensvale and Mullindina. Northbound is nice and clear, though. Just a little slow through Slacks Creek if you're heading into Brizzy. No dramas on any of our local roads at the moment. We will check it again in about 15 minutes if you do spot any anything else, call the traffic hotline on 55192275. Gold Coast weather today, partly cloudy, top of 24 with a chance of some showers. At the Seaway right now, it's 20 degrees. I know I want
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5: If you drown cereal in milk, does that mean it's a cereal killer? And then you didn't answer.
6: Justin from Ashmore, do you have a not-so-stupid question for us?
7: Yes. If you're employed by Kmart, does that make you a K-Martian?
5: Oh, yeah, your laugh at his, but when I say something about cereal drowning in milk...
6: No, because his was funny.
5: Mine was funny. 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
8: 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It's like

0: a lot of people are sort of angry about it. I think there's a lot of people that have played a bit of football that are going, oh, it's against kind of, it's against the system and against the law a little bit, but it's too big a price to pay for a grand final. It wasn't that big a deal. But there's all like, all mixed mixed feelings. But we're doing headlines that should have come out today because I did see one that said Lockie, he should be so Lockie.
1: And the one there, lock him in.
0: Yeah, lock him in, all these other ones. Now, we're doing headlines. I've thought of another one.
1: Yep.
0: And another two, in fact. Padum, padum, the AFL are dumb.
1: With Kylie Minogue.
0: With Kylie Minogue. And Frio will be Crossley if the Lions win.
2: That's obviously a reference to someone we don't know.
1: Yeah,
0: no, well, Tess Crossley's who he had the affair with.
1: Oh, okay, righto. Yep. Yeah, so had to think hard
0: fact,
1: for that
0: in
1: one.
0: In fact, it's very clever. Thank you very much.
1: No, good for you. All right, relay effort. I just can't stop with doing the lock, like stroke of lock.
0: Yes.
1: Yeah, locky for some. He's a locky charm. Lock be a lion tonight. And lion can be spelt, instead of lion, it could be spelt like lying.
0: Oh.
1: See? Because he's a bit of a cheater liar person.
0: I prefer Frio will be Crossley.
3: If the lions are in.
1: Count your Lockie stars.
0: That's a good one.
1: Is that okay?
0: Yes.
1: Yep, thank you. I got there in the end.
0: You fought back well.
1: I think Padum Padum's the best one.
0: Yeah, Padum Padum, the AFL are dumb. All right.
1: You better sing it now.
0: Listen, we've got Wayne on the line. What should the headline be, Wayne?
4: Lockie gets the trump card.
0: Oh, and the trump card, yeah. Explain your reasoning there.
1: Trump gets away with everything?
4: Well, didn't Donald Trump call the Soccer Federation?
1: Of course. I was thinking all the girl stuff, but yeah.
2: Too clever for us.
0: Clever stuff there, Wayne, in a lot of ways. Mm. People could read in that in different ways. Very good. You get points from us.
1: Yeah, that could be a winner today.
0: Yeah, yeah. Who we got now? We got Brett. Brett, tell us what your headline would be for Lockie Neal.
5: Oh, it's pretty simple. The AFL to pay $10,000 back to every player that's been suspended this year.
1: Oh!
0: And because there's nine of them, AFL makes a profit of $1,000. That's if it's $1,000 each, $1,000 a pop.
1: They all get their money back, yeah.
0: That'd be handy. A little bonus for when you're going to Europe. They all go to Europe this time of the year.
1: All right. And we've got Craig here. Craig, what do you think the headline should be?
6: Brisbane not gutted by Lucky Punch.
0: Oh, not gutted.
1: This is really good.
0: I know. We should do this every single day.
1: Yeah, every single day. No one's put in the Lachey yet.
0: No, they're all
1: putting in the Lockie.
0: What about Lachey has to pay?
2: That's really good.
1: You did get it.
2: That's really good.
1: All right. Okay. Well, then let's go to, I think at the moment I'm really loving the Lockie Punch one.
0: Yes.
1: But at the same time, let's see, we've got Estelle. So let's see what Estelle has to say.
7: My heading is Lockie, Lockie, Lockie. Hit him, pay the fine, you'll be fine.
1: Okay.
2: It's like a poem.
0: That's a long friggin' headline. That's for the age, I reckon. For the financial reviews, that ring.
1: I just see myself scrolling.
0: It's got to be a broadsheet.
1: All the way down.
2: I think it's a double pass to the Hot Tomatoes previous game, Social Reckoning. I liked Wayne's. That was the first one.
1: Yeah.
2: That was good.
0: Yeah, let's go, Wayne.
2: All right. Yeah. Congratulations, Wayne. Based on the shocking true story, The Social Reckoning, only in cinemas October 8th. I ain't never stopping. This morning from 9 Gold Coast, the

0: after Gayle and Emily Jade on the iHeart app or 1029 Hot Tomato. 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
8: 1029 Hot Tomato Traffic.
9: They've got some minor delays southbound on the M1 through the Helen Vale and Gavin stretch. It clears up after the Smith Street exit. Northbound is looking really good. Just a little slow through the Slacks Creek stretch through Logan there. Local roads are flowing nicely. No dramas. We'll check it again in about 15 minutes. If you do spot anything, call the traffic hotline 5519 2275.
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9: It's 7 o'clock. Hi, I'm Lucy Knight. Firefighters have returned to the scene of a large bushfire in Bunnogan Valley this morning after battling the blaze late into the night. Around 20 fire crews were needed to contain the fire near the top of Bromfield Drive after it erupted just before 2 p.m. yesterday. Firefighters stayed on scene until midnight to dampen down hotspots and ensure containment lines were strong and have returned to check everything remains stable. The fire is not being treated as suspicious at this stage. A postcode taking in parts of the northern Gold Coast and Logan is the most popular spot in Queensland for first home buyers taking advantage of the new federal government scheme. Almost 2,000 people have used the 5% deposit scheme in the 4207 postcode that takes in Yatala, Alberton, Cedar Creek, Luscombe and Stapleton in our northern suburbs, as well as areas like Beenleigh and Homeview. Police have seized a stash of drugs following a bust in South Brisbane. Officers were called to Upper Mount Gravatt to reports of a suspicious vehicle late Tuesday night, with a 38-year-old man then fleeing from police on foot. He was taken down nearby, where police allege he had 700 grams of meth on him. He'll front court today, charged with drug possession and obstruct police. And there's even more drama surrounding the Fitzroy River being used for rowing at the Brisbane 2032 Games this morning. The Premier last week declared the river has been locked in for the Games, stating it had been signed, sealed and delivered. But now the Federal Sports Minister, Annika Wells, has refuted those claims, stating no business case has been received for the venue.
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9: To sport, Lachie Neal admits it's been a nerve-wracking week after being sensationally cleared to play in tomorrow's AFL Grand Final. The Lions star successfully overturning his one-match ban for a gut punch on Hawthorn's Jack Ginnivan at the appeals board last night. The 33-year-old also remaining tight-lipped on whether it'll be his final game for Brisbane.
12: Who says it's my last? You?
13: You're staying, eh?
12: I didn't say that either. We'll wait and see what happens at the end of the year.
9: The Dolphins go head-to-head with the Roosters tonight at Suncorp for a spot in the NRL Grand Final. The Panthers take on the Knights on Sunday in the other qualifier, while the Gold Coast Titans women's side is gearing up for their prelim clash against the Broncos at Cbus on Sunday. We'll take a look at Gold Coast weather next.
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9: To the weather, partly cloudy today and 24 degrees with a chance of some rain, partly cloudy and 24 again tomorrow, mostly sunny, heading to 26 for your Sunday. Then we've got a few showers and possible storm action forecast for Monday. At the Seaway right now, it's 20 degrees. 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
15: All right, kids, hurry up. We have to get through Double or Nothing quick because Natalie Imbruglia is waiting to talk to us. And we're very excited.
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15: 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It's a good game. 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
17: Sure are. 5571 1029. Kids, if you keep getting questions right, we'll keep doubling your money. Gaylee and Emily Jade's Double or Nothing Kid Edition is next. The first question, what is the opposite of left?
15: Right. Is that the question?
17: Correct.
16: That's right.
15: Right.
16: That's right.
15: Thanks. 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

0: Wild Tomato, Gailey and Emily Jade, and big next couple of minutes. I know we've got Kids Double or Nothing. We've got a special guest on the phone.
1: Natalie Imbruglia.
2: Imbruglia.
1: Yeah.
2: That's what I used to call her sister.
1: Well, she's got family here that you worked with and you've hung out with her.
2: Imbruglia.
1: Yeah, I wonder if she remembers you.
2: No, she won't remember me. Okay. It was a big wedding.
1: Okay, righto. Natalie Imbruglia. But yeah, here for Jose Carreras and Friends concert. So we're going to chat to her and also see if she can do the NRL Grand Final.
3: These questions are easier than homework. And we get paid out. Either cash from Hot Tomato or paid

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1: Well, hey. It's a big good morning to Preston. He's 9 and he's from Burleigh Heads and he goes to King's Christian College. Good morning to you, Preston.
2: Thank you. Hi.
3: Hi. Now, what have you been doing in the school holidays?
2: Well, I've been at my nanny's house and I just play with my brother.
3: Oh, how fun. Love hanging out with nanas. So what do you want to win and for what?
2: I want to win $160 for a soccer goal at my house.
3: Oh, my God.
1: Your little soccer star.
3: I approve. Yes. Let's get this kid soccer goal.
1: All right. Good luck there.
4: Preston, you've got 5 seconds to answer each question. We must take your first answer. If you keep getting questions right, we'll keep doubling your money. You can take it at any time. But if you get a question wrong, you get nothing and no help from anyone in the background. Got to answer all the questions on your own, okay?
3: All right. You ready?
2: Okay.
3: You ready? Good. Okay. Quicker answers than that. Here we go. For $5, Preston, what is the opposite to left?
2: Right.
5: Hey, you got $5.
1: All right. This is a pretty tough question for the second one here. So listen up, Preston. How many dollars is this question worth?
2: $5.
5: Nothing.
3: For $10, how many dollars is this question worth? It's worth $10.
1: $10.
3: Bit of a tricky one for you there, Preston.
1: Never mind, Preston. Hopefully you have a really good weekend this weekend. Hang on the line and we'll get you to ask the first question for Monday.
4: Yes, we will. Good on you, Preston. Gailey and Emily Jade's Double or Nothing Kids Edition. We'll be back 7 o'clock Monday morning.
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7: The M1 is looking good this morning. Just some minor delays southbound through the Helensvale and Gavin stretch. Northbound is flowing well. Same for local roads, all drama free. We'll check it again in about 15 minutes if you do spot anything else. Call the traffic hotline 5519 2275. Partly cloudy day across the Gold Coast today. Top of 24 at the Seaway right now. It's 20.
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0: Dan, Emily, Jade on 102.9 Hot Tomato. Tickets to Jose Carreras and Friends. That is Robbie Williams, The Cause, Ronan Keating, Natalie Imbruglia, who we'll talk to in just a second, Darren Hayes and Shepherd. Your chance to win them is just after 7:30 this morning.
1: Gaylee and Emily Jade are famous for being first with the wrong information. 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
0: December 5th at the Gabba, Jose Carreras and Friends. Of course, we've got your chance to head along after 7:30 this morning. Robbie Williams, The Cause, Ronan Keating, Darren Hayes, Shepherd, and of course, the wonderful Natalie Imbruglia, who joined us on the phone right now. Good morning, Natalie.
4: Good morning to you.
5: Yeah, and excitingly, you're coming home and you get to perform with all of your friends. How exciting.
4: I'm super excited about this one. My family lives on the Gold Coast, so I'm really happy to come home and have the opportunity to be a part of this event. What a lineup.
5: So tell us how it all came about. Like, was it a conversation with Andrew, the promoter, or was it with Jose? Like, what? Who made the phone call and where were you and what were you doing? Were you in the school pickup line?
4: Andrew's a very good friend. We bonded when I was doing the Cause tour, when I came out to Australia with the Cause tour that he was promoting. And so anything he does is amazing. So I was very excited to be a part of it. I love the Cause. I've got Darren Hayes, Robbie Williams, Ronan Keating, who I've worked with before and absolutely adore. And singing with an orchestra. I mean, it is the most incredible feeling, singing with an orchestra. Like, it's hard to kind of put into words, but the emotion that's evoked when you're doing that. The hardest part about it is not crying while you're singing.
6: So, and there's a lot of, obviously, crossover with different artists, singing with different artists at any given time in this concert. And no, you don't have to give up who you're singing with, but who would you like to sing with if you got a choice?
4: I love the Cause. I mean, we go way back. So I would be very much at home on stage with my buddies. The two of us up front on stage would be a sight to see, I think.
6: Oh, the Torn For You was such a breakout song, and it's such a beautiful song. It's one that everyone, it's one of
5: timeless.
6: The, it's like an anthem for people around the world, but here in Australia as well. Did you see Kalani do Torn on Australian Idol? Because I reckon a lot of people would have sent...
4: Is that boy?
6: Yes.
4: Everyone sent me that tip. I mean, he sang it 1,000 times better than me. What a legend.
6: He did it, but it was great.
4: I think he's so... Well, no, I mean that in a beautiful... I just thought I was blown away when somebody... I mean, not like one person. 1,000 people sent me a clip of this person singing it, and I just think he's absolutely amazing.
5: There's something happening in Australia at the moment with the NRL Grand Final, and Tones and I was going to be singing at it, and the stars didn't align for her. But they're saying, and it's not true, that you know, she didn't want to sing Dance Monkey. It just doesn't want to sing her breakout song anymore. Do you ever get sick of singing your songs? Do you think artists should?
4: I think it's personal choice.
5: Yeah.
4: I think it's valid and real for some people to be like, I've moved on from this, and they've got the right on their own stage to decide what they want to do. Mm. So I can't speak for other people, and I don't think there's a right or a wrong. It's what the song means for you and how you sing the song based on what, you know, the connection you have with it that brings the song to life. Mm. That's my little take on it, but what do I know?
5: No, you know lots. And I have one more question for you. Are you available for the NRL Grand Final? Do you want to fly home early?
4: Oh, my God. When is it, guys?
5: It's not this Saturday, Sunday. It's next Sunday.
4: Maybe to kick a ball.
5: No, this is hilarious. We're literally asking every artist that we're talking to at the moment, are they available for the NRL? And you're literally the third
4: That's
5: person
4: brilliant.
5: To say, yes, I am. So, Peter Volandis, are you listening? Good Lord.
4: That's brilliant.
5: Well, look, we love you, Natalie. It'll be so exciting to have you home. We can't wait for this concert. We're giving away tickets on air, and one of our listeners is winning a VIP experience to come to the dress rehearsal, sit in the green room and have dinner with you
4: goodness.
5: Guys. Yeah, and then go the next night. So we are so excited for you to meet our beautiful listeners.
4: Oh, I can't wait to meet them as well. It's going to be incredible. And I tell you what, the rehearsals, it's one of those things where there's so many acts. I don't know how many runs through each person's going to get, so everyone's going to be like on their A game and kind of getting out there and wanting to just dive into the tunes. And I'm excited. I'm really excited.
6: So are we.
4: A little bit nervous, but excited.
6: You're going to go great. We can't wait to see you. And safe travels to come back home to the Gold Coast.
4: Thank you. Bye.
5: Bye.
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7: Cut my heart about 1-2 times. Don't need to question the reason. 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Cause you got no flaws.

0: Gailey and Emily Jade on 102.9 Hot Tomato. A big half an hour coming up after 7.30 this morning. Tickets to One Iconic Night Out, EJ, but also...
1: Yes, there's another crazy surrogate story. Remember the last one we said about the Gold Coast and it was amazing?
2: We got the caller on.
1: Yeah, they surrogate fell pregnant with their own baby whilst pregnant with the other baby, so they're twins but not twins. This one is out of the States and it's taken the States by storm, and it's basically a woman who fell pregnant. There was something wrong with the baby, and they found out in the womb, and what happened next is wild.
2: Man. All right.
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8: The M1 is a little slow. Coomera through to Mullindina, but northbound is flowing nicely and local roads are also looking good. We'll check it again in about 15 minutes. If you do spot anything else, call the traffic hotline 55192275.
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8: It's 7:31. Hi, I'm Lucy Knight. Firefighters have contained a second bushfire on the Gold Coast in less than a week. Flames erupted in Bonogan Valley around 2 p.m. yesterday, with around 20 fire crews staying on scene until midnight to ensure it was fully extinguished. Crews have returned this morning to check containment lines and patrol the area. Meantime, Gold Coasters are being reminded about properly disposing their batteries following a spike in garbage truck fires. It comes after a truck was forced to dump its load in Oxenford yesterday afternoon, just a week after a similar incident. Public housing properties are sitting vacant in Queensland longer now than they were last year, despite more than 44,000 people on the wait list. New state government data reveals social homes were empty for an average of 42.7 days in the 12 months to June this year. That's an increase from 25.1 days in the same period last year. And Macklemore has announced a free Palestine tour in the wake of being dropped from Ed Sheeran's tour after his pro-Palestinian onstage comments. The American rapper will tour Dublin, Paris and London next month, with US dates set to be added.
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8: To sport, the Gold Coast Titans women's team are gearing up for a big weekend. They take on the reigning premiers, the Broncos, in a finals clash at Seabus Stadium on Sunday. Titans outside back Indy Bostock says it's going to be a tough clash.
9: Yeah, they're a good team. They lost a couple of players this year, but just their key, like, main players, how good they are. They've obviously transformed the team into how they're going now in the season. And like you said, they were the premiers last year, so we just have to give them the respect they deserve and it'll be a good matchup.
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8: To the weather, partly cloudy with a couple of showers forecast today, top of 24 degrees, partly cloudy and 24 again tomorrow, mostly sunny, heating up to 26 for your Sunday. Then a few showers forecast for Monday and possible storm action too. At the Seaway right now, it is 20 degrees. Win as much cash as you dare with Gayle and Emily Jade's Double or Nothing. 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
0: It's at the Gabba, but it isn't cricket. This isn't footy, but it's iconic.
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12: All right.
13: We're so excited about this, not just for the quality of what the concert is.
8: Mm-hmm.
13: We're excited because we're able to give you an opportunity of a lifetime that we in this industry haven't seen this for us. You know, you quite often hear about how lucky we are with different opportunities and junkets and things like that. Well, I haven't seen this for a listener ever. Like this, the fact that you a meet and greet normally would be someone would usher you around and you might meet someone and talk to them for 5 minutes,
8: mm-hmm.
13: but you're literally going to be in their presence
14: mm.
13: for the whole period of time the green room.
8: You can see how they hold their knife and fork.
14: Plus, he could possibly also be at the rehearsal on the sound check. This is what Natalie Imbruglia said about the sound checks before the show.
15: I tell you what, the rehearsals, it's one of those things where there's so many acts. I don't know how many runs through each person's going to get, so everyone's going to be, like, on their A-game and kind of getting out there and wanting to just dive into the tunes.
8: All right. Now, so it's Jose...
13: Andrew McManus gets it, doesn't he?
8: Yeah, he does.
13: He gets what the people want.
8: Yeah, it's so cool. So it's Jose Carreras and Friends. It's Jose's 80th birthday. So that's why it's a big celebration. And then it's all his buddies, Robbie the Cause, Cronin Keating, Natalie Imbruglia, Darren Hayes, Shepherd, and a whole lot more.
14: Mm.
8: So who is winning the ticket today?
14: We've got Matt, who's got a double pass to Jose Carreras and Friends. Congratulations, Matt, in Reedy Creek.
16: Thanks, guys.
14: Well done, mate.
8: Are you there?
14: Yeah.
8: Hi.
16: Yeah, I am. Yeah, I'm here. I'm still alive.
13: Yeah, good on you, Matt. Now, what are you excited about most of all? Obviously, let's try and imagine that you win the upgrade. What? How would that make you feel there, Matt?
16: Oh, pretty good. Yeah. But I'm probably looking forward to see Robbie Williams the most. Yeah. Mm.
8: He's a good bloke. You would go up and say, hey, we should be buddies.
16: For sure. Sounds good.
13: Did you see his movie where it was really clever how they had him played by a monkey?
16: Yes, I did, actually. It was very good.
13: It was so good. Anyway, underrated, I reckon. Mm. I think it should have almost been an Oscar movie. That's just my feeling
8: about
13: it.
8: I'm with you 100%. Yeah. Now that you got the tickets, go watch it so you can get ready to talk to him about it.
13: Yeah.
16: Sounds good, guys.
14: Good on you, Matt. Congratulations. The double pass is all yours. Plus, you're in the chance on a standby list for the VIP Ultimate Upgrade. 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

0: Daly and Emily Jade on 102.9 Hot Tomato. It is a big day for interviews. We've had Karen Murphy, we've had Natalie Imbruglia, and after 8:30 this morning, a current AFL player will be on the phone to chat AFL Grand Final, of course, which is tomorrow afternoon, a big week in sports this weekend.
1: So I have the wildest surrogate story that is coming out of America at the moment, and it's about an Alaskan nurse who acted as a gestational surrogate for a Californian couple.
2: Right.
1: Now, during the pregnancy, they discovered that the fetus had a heart condition, so a severe congenital heart defect, which required major medical intervention. So the intended parents requested termination after the diagnosis. So they said that the gestational, the carrier of it.
2: Yeah.
1: So yeah, can you turn that down? The carrier of the baby agreed to terminate and then changed her mind. So what she did was she travelled to Texas where abortions are prohibited.
2: Okay.
1: So that they couldn't touch her, couldn't do anything.
2: Yes.
1: She gave birth to the baby, a little boy, on the 12th of August. So then she wanted to have custody of the child, arguing that because she gave birth to him, she should have the parental rights of the child.
2: But that they didn't want.
1: Yeah. That they said to terminate. But the intended parents have now come and said, well, he's our child and we need to have our child back.
2: Oh, no.
1: And it is their child. And they want to make the medical decisions based on the baby. So the baby's name is Gabriel. His real parents...
2: Who named the baby?
1: She did, the nurse.
2: Right.
1: The other parents have called him Rumi. He has undergone surgery and remains medically fragile. And the Supreme Court has now all got involved, obviously. And so the gestational carrier, the surrogate, she wants to stop the Californian government from recognizing the couple as the legal parents. She wants to be recognized as the legal parents. And the Texas Supreme Court is now involved. So there's California, Supreme Court. Texas Supreme Court are going to allow the baby to be transferred to California for the specialist treatment. It's very confusing. This is a really confusing case, but it has captivated America because half of the people are saying, well, the family wanted to terminate, so it's the nurse's baby. And half of the country is saying, no, it's the baby of the intended parents. So I thought we'd open up the phones and ask the question, whose baby is it?
2: Oh, what a question. I think,
1: isn't it a question?
2: I think it's the nurse's baby, and it's a hard thing to answer. But I feel like the parents collectively were saying terminate.
1: Yes.
2: Which means they didn't have the best interests necessarily of the baby. I mean, they might have thought they did because it wasn't going to have necessarily a good life with this heart problem. But because they made that decision, but the nurse wanted to keep the baby alive, therefore was thinking of the baby first.
1: Yes.
2: Maybe.
1: Isn't it? It's so tricky because, if the baby lives, the parents are going to know forever that their child is alive and they can't care for it, but they also
0: didn't want to.
2: But how are they going to make always the right medical decision? They've said, we want to make the medical decisions for the baby moving forward. How do we know they're going to make the right decisions given they've already shown a decision was to terminate?
1: Absolutely. And I guess it all comes down to what happens in the beginning before you even start this contract with each other. Those questions need to be asked. If there's something wrong with the child and we decide that this is what's going to have to happen, you legally have to stick with that.
2: So with this, we don't need a lot of information. We just need who keeps it.
0: Who keeps it?
2: So if you give us a call.
0: 55711 1029, who keeps the baby in this situation? And we'll have your chance to head to Hot Tomato's previous screening of The Social Reckoning.
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4: We've got a bit of congestion southbound on the M1 around the Smith Street exit from Upper Coomera. Northbound is nice and clear though, and there's no dramas on any of our local roads. We'll check it again in about 15 minutes. If you do spot anything else, call the traffic hotline 5519 2275. Gold Coast weather today, partly cloudy with a chance of rain, top of 24 degrees. At the Seaway right now, it's 20. I know I want it, I want it, want it.
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0: And Emily Jade on 102.9 Hot Tomato. And Gailey and Emily Jade's Double or Nothing is coming up after 8 o'clock this morning. Keep getting questions right. We keep doubling your money. And it is Phone a Friend Friday today, so hopefully you've got your smart friend on hand.
1: Now, we're talking about this extraordinary story that's captivated America at the moment. And it's about a woman named McKenna West, who's a nurse. She agreed to be a surrogate for a Californian couple carrying their biological baby. But during the pregnancy, doctors discovered the baby had a serious congenital heart condition. So the intended parents requested a termination. But the nurse refused to have the abortion, went to Texas where it's illegal, gave birth to the boy in August, and then it's become a much bigger decision because now she's trying to keep control of the baby and keep the baby as her own, and the parents want the baby back. So it's going nuts in America at the moment. So there's lots to discuss here. We've got Katie on the line. It's a very tricky case.
2: It is. It is a tricky case.
1: What would you do?
2: I'm a nurse. At the hospital, I work in palliative care, and it's a hard thing, but you sign up to surrogacy, especially in America, they list everything in their contracts. I think it's definitely the actual parents, the ones who pay for the surrogate.
1: That's right.
2: It's their decision. It's their baby.
1: It's their baby.
3: Right.
2: Yeah.
1: But what about the fact that they wanted to terminate in the first place? Like, that's what's captivated America.
2: They wouldn't have just said, oh, I don't want the baby anymore. There would have been so much more into it. They would have been given so much information. It would have been a heart-wrenching thing to decide. And then they would have had to see what's the best for the baby's outcome. You know, being in pain the whole time it's born from when birth or, you know, making that decision beforehand. Now, there's so many more factors to it.
3: I know. See, now Kelly makes so many good points. I don't know what
1: Katie.
3: To do.
1: Katie.
3: Yeah.
2: No, you can call me Kelly. That's fine.
3: Hey, we've got a new phone system, and to fit more on the phone system, you should see how small my print is. You could have been Raul, and I could have. All I can see is a block. Anyway, good on you, Samantha. Thanks for calling through.
1: Yeah. How do we go from something so serious?
0: Janine, we're going to give you tickets to the movies. Congratulations to Hot Tomatoes preview screening of The Social Reckoning based on the shocking true story of The Social Reckoning.
3: You do make a great point, by the way.
0: Only in cinemas October 8th, so that's all yours. Congratulations.
3: Yeah. Good on you, Margaret.
4: Thank you.
1: Poor Katie. I'll call you Katie. I can see. All right, well, we'll go to Tracy in Labrador. It's tricky. What do you think?
5: Well, I think it's a difficult decision to make at the outset, but I think the biological parent should be able to keep the baby.
1: Okay, you're the second person to say that.
5: I've had people in this position, and it's such a roller coaster when you have to weigh up everything you're going to face. They've ultimately decided, obviously, to keep the baby, but you just don't know. And at the end of the day, it's their decision to make. It's not. I feel like it's not her decision to decide whether they have their baby or not.
3: Oh, it's so full on, isn't it? Both callers that have called through are
1: both saying the parents
3: are are convincing about it. Like,
1: yes.
3: I go, oh, okay.
1: Because at
3: it's
1: the beginning,
3: easy to swing.
1: Both of us are like, oh, the nurse, she wanted it, da da da da da.
3: And now I don't know what to think. I'm just glad it's not me.
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0: Dr. Gaylee and Emily Jade on the iHeart app or 1029 Hot Tomato. 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
5: 1029 Hot Tomato Traffic.
6: The M1 is under speed in the southbound lanes, Coomera through to Narang, but northbound is flowing very nicely all the way through to Brizzy. No major issues. Local roads are also drama-free at the moment. We will check it again in about 15 minutes. If you do spot anything, call the traffic hotline on 5519 2275.
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6: It's a minute past eight. Hi, I'm Lucy Knight. Firefighters have worked late into the night to contain a large bushfire in Bonogan Valley. The blaze erupted near Bromfield Drive yesterday afternoon, with over a dozen fire crews needed to battle it. Crews have returned to the area this morning to check containment lines. It is the second bushfire on the Gold Coast in a week, following the suspicious Woongawallan blaze that burnt for several days. The federal government is considering a penalty for tech company OpenAI following the hacking of a Medicare portal. A rogue agent accessed both public and private files in the breach back in June, but the company took 3 months to notify the government. Deputy Leader of the Opposition, Jane Hume, telling Seven, "It's really concerning. The only reason we know about the hack was because OpenAI told us."
9: The government can't even say whether a breach like this has happened before. What if it was a less benign breach? Let's face it, clearly Services Australia's cybersecurity is woefully inadequate.
6: Domestic violence services are preparing for a spike in incidents ahead of tomorrow's AFL Grand Final and the NRL Finals. Victoria Police reported a 5% spike in family violence during last year's decider, with 315 reported cases, while back in 2019 there was a 20% spike. If you or someone you know needs help, contact 1-800-RESPECT. And a four-month-old koala joey has been reunited with its mum on the Gold Coast just in time for Save the Koala Day today. The youngster, now named Nelly, was found all alone on a golf course in Talabudjara. Lewis McKillop from Currumbin Wildlife Hospital says a member of the public called it in.
10: We monitor all the koalas on the golf course and we know them very well, so we were able to track down mum pretty easily, and then we were able to catch her and bring her in to reunite them.
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6: to sport. A sold-out crowd will pack into Suncorp tonight for the opening NRL prelim final between the Dolphins and the Roosters. Star playmaker Sam Walker will line up for the Chooks just 4 weeks after undergoing ankle surgery, while two-time premiership player Felice Kaufusi returns to the Finns lineup. The boss of the AFL says he agrees with last night's appeals board hearing, which cleared Lachie Neale of his one-match ban for striking. It means the Lions star is now free to play in tomorrow's AFL Grand Final against Fremantle. CEO Andrew Dillon telling the ABC he's happy with the decision.
11: They took into account the exceptionally compelling circumstances, which Lachie had argued on Tuesday, but in front of a different panel, they found that the argument was made out, which had him still guilty of the offence, but they downgraded the sanction from a one-match penalty to a fine.
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15: Good morning, team. Luke Munro here with your beach and surf report on a Friday morning. 1.2 metres of southeast swell with us this morning, with a short interval between waves of 7 seconds, means super peaky conditions up and down the coast. We have had easterly winds blowing yesterday and today, so expect some blue bottles to come in at some point. If you are keen for a wave today, the southern point breaks are faring quite well with these winds, and they'll be best coming up to this lunchtime low tide. There is some decent waves up around the Southport Spit, Currawa and Burley Rock Break as well. I'll be back with you at 3 p.m. this afternoon for another beach and surf report. Have a good day.
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6: To the weather, partly cloudy today, top of 24 with a chance of some showers, partly cloudy and 24 again tomorrow, mostly sunny and 26 for your Sunday, then a few showers and possible storm action on Monday. At the Seaway right now, it's 20 degrees. 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

0: Okay, phone a friend Friday. So find your smart friends, give us a call with some money, go spend it with the kids for the school holidays or on yourself.
1: Or on a couple of slabs for tomorrow's grand final day.
0: That's right, grand final barbecue money.
2: So like that guy yesterday tried to get his barbecue money.
0: Yeah, he didn't win, so don't be like him.
1: And have he did his best. He tried. Like.
2: And have your smart friend handy so producer Mon can give them a call. 5571 1029 is the number. And we're going to play Gailey and Emily Jade's Double Nothing next. Keep getting questions right. We keep doubling your money on 1029 Hot Tomato.

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5: Hey, we're playing with Melissa today from Parkwood. And you manage,
6: good morning.
5: You manage an over 50s lifestyle community. Have fun.
6: Yes, that's correct. Yeah, it is. It's good fun.
5: Yeah.
6: It's good fun.
5: And so would you organise all the activities or just making sure everyone's happy?
6: More than making sure everybody's happy. They sort themselves out. They're very organised people.
5: Yeah, great.
6: Very social.
7: That's a good job.
0: Nice.
5: And you've got to plan that stuff.
7: Making people
5: advice
7: happy for
5: to
7: a
5: everyone.
7: Living.
5: Sort yourself out.
6: Yes.
5: Get yourself a place before it's too late.
7: Yeah.
6: Exactly.
7: Good on you, Melissa.
0: Now, it is Phone a Friend Friday today, Melissa, and I believe we have Terry standing by who's going to be your phone a friend. Now, I understand you don't know Terry, but he's going to be or she's going to be your phone a friend.
5: So what's happened here?
6: I apparently have no friends who like to get up early anyway.
7: So they're all sleeping in on the job and your new best friend is Terry.
6: Okay, Terry. Good to meet you.
5: Well, you haven't met him yet. Yeah, you're on hold.
7: He's on hold. He's not allowed to hear.
5: He can't hear the questions.
0: Okay. Yeah, can't hear the questions.
6: All right.
5: That works.
0: Here we go. You've got 5 seconds to answer each question. We must take your first answer. If you keep getting questions right, we'll keep doubling your money. You can take it at any time. But if you get a question wrong, you get nothing. If you want to use your phone a friend, you have to say phone a friend in the five seconds, okay?
6: Okay.
5: All right, here we go. So first question for $50, a maths question.
6: Oh,
5: what is 9 plus 9?
6: Oh, 18.
1: $50.
7: You almost were shocked how easy it was, wasn't it? Oh, we're on and that's easy. All right, would you like to double it and play for $100, Melissa?
6: Yes, please.
7: All right, which phone company produced the 3310?
5: Ask it properly.
7: Well, okay.
5: Which phone
7: company? Still properly, okay.
5: Which phone company produced the 3310?
6: Phone a friend. I have no idea. I'm not a techie person.
7: There you go. And apparently I'm not either, by the way, Melissa.
5: Well, we'll go to Terry and we'll ask him the question.
0: I actually
5: can't.
0: Mon's trying her best to put him on hold, but the system is not working.
5: We have a new phone system. We keep saying this on air and it's been very difficult.
6: Okay. Did you lose him?
5: Well, no, he's
7: not yet.
5: Kind of there, but it's just learning how to use it and it's...
6: That's okay.
0: Okay. Mon, can you speak to Terry and ask him if he knows who did the 3310? Just quickly for us.
7: All right. And then this has never been done before.
0: Just ask him and then give me the thumbs up. And if he says the correct answer, we'll move on from there. Sorry, Melissa.
5: 5, 4, 3,
6: it's all right.
5: 2, 1.
0: Yep. Looks good.
5: No, he said no.
0: No, didn't know it.
1: Nothing.
0: Didn't know it.
5: Okay.
7: No, she's shaking her head. And she, you know when they put the thumbs down when for the Christians to get eaten by the lions? You just got eaten by the lion there, Melissa.
6: Never mind. Yeah. Look, at least I got through. It's such a battle to get through.
5: I know. And then to find the friend and then the new phone system that we've got. We might have to rethink Phone a Friend Friday with this new system.
7: What about that, Melissa? Are you not entertained?
5: Yeah.
7: They said.
0: The Nokia 3310. That's what we're looking for.
5: Yeah.
0: Nokia
6: 3310. Oh, okay.
5: Or as my son calls it.
6: Makes sense.
5: My son calls it the Nokia. I didn't know what he was talking about the other day.
7: And I call it the 3310.
5: 3310.
0: Gayley and Emily Jade, double or nothing. We'll be back 8 o'clock Monday.
5: Never anyone mention this whole break ever again, okay?
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1: 1029 Hot Tomato Track.
9: We've got delays southbound, Coomera through to Narang. Northbound flowing nicely though, and local roads are also looking good. We'll check it again in 15 minutes. If you do spot anything else, call the traffic hotline 55192275. Gold Coast weather today, partly cloudy, top of 24 with a couple of showers forecast. At the Seaway right now, it's 20 degrees.
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0: Gailey and Emily Jade, 102.9 Hot Tomato. We got 100 bucks to spend at Mr. Toy's Toy World. Your chance to win that is coming up after 8:30 this morning.
1: All right, Taylor Swift, new songs released today. There's a lot of excited people in the building. There's a lot of Swifties here. And so we've asked Lucy from the newsroom to jump in as well. But this is quite funny. Taylor Swift has accidentally caused a bit of a problem for Australian police and our emergency services
2: line. What happened?
1: Okay, so she's really famous for hiding clues and Easter eggs whenever she's about to release new music.
2: Yeah.
1: So this week she changed her Insta bio to "and baby, that's show business for you." But all the zeros or the O's were zeros, right?
2: Ooh.
1: And so it was 000.
3: Triple zero.
1: And so then everyone started calling 000 to see what it would mean because everyone tries to work it out.
3: Everyone around the globe.
1: Around the globe.
2: So you're getting someone from Buenos Aires calling our emergency line?
1: Yeah.
3: Asking about Taylor Swift.
1: I'm not quite sure what happened. But anyway, this is what police media said. They said save 000 for emergency situations. But they also made the O zeros as well in their statement. So anyway, apparently Victoria Police got involved as well. The Tay Tay Task Force, they called themselves.
2: Oh, no.
1: And they warned fans not to be anti-heroes and reminded them that calling 000 could get them into trouble.
2: Did you hear?
1: So I love our police service.
3: Oh, police media is the best.
2: They're thinking off the back of this to change the police siren to "Haters Gonna Hate." And it just, it's just going to ring out from the car. When you're getting pulled over.
1: Gonna hate. We ain't gonna do it.
4: What does it all mean, Lucy?
1: So that's, now we've got Lucy resident Swiftie. Yeah.
3: So the zero indicates that her new song is called Patient Zero. But she's also got another Easter egg this morning on Google. If you search her name, it says "Time for Your Encore." And again, the zeros are capitalized.
1: Oh no.
3: So we don't really it's all too much. There's a lot of different Easter eggs.
1: All right.
3: Yep.
1: Can you imagine calling 000
3: and getting an Australian?
1: What's your emergency? I just need to hear Taylor's new song first, please. It's an emergency.
3: What's the Easter egg?
1: Yeah, I tell you what, I wanted to call 000 when I was trying to buy those bloody tickets.
3: Oh, amen.
1: I was having heart attacks strokes.
3: That was actually the most stressful thing ever.
1: It really was. Anyway, so don't call 000, everyone.
3: Mm-mm.
2: No.
1: Taylor is not on the other
3: end. Just need to wait. Not long now.
1: Okay.
4: It's okay.
3: Four more songs as well coming out.
2: It's another Easter egg.
4: Yeah, it's time for an encore with the O's capitalized. See,
3: on Google.
4: It just scrolls across the top there.
1: Time.
3: Oh my God. She's got the greatest marketing campaign
2: you've
3: ever.
2: You've got my eyes there, EJ. Can you try and see it over there?
1: Time for her encore, it says, with a love heart. Yeah, that's what you said before. All right.
2: It's just
1: anyway.
2: Shifting across.
1: It's very exciting. So, what time are we getting these songs?
3: So, it'll be in America today. So, tomorrow afternoon, we will get it. And she's also announced a music video coming out of the VMAs on Sunday.
1: Okay.
2: Did you know that she's doing this to take away everyone's attention from the grand final parade today?
1: She's doing it. Thank God someone else.
3: Everyone else is having AFL parties. I'm having a Taylor Swift listening party.
5: 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The Gabba, the home of footy. 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The home of bogans yelling inappropriate things from the stands.
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17: 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Hot days, clear skies, warm weather. 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
3: The M1 is under speed southbound. Coomera through to Narang. Northbound is nice and clear and local roads are drama free at 2. We'll check it again in 15 minutes. If you do spot anything else, call the traffic hotline 5519 2275.
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3: It's just gone 8:30. Hi, I'm Lucy Knight. Police say a bushfire that broke out in Bonogan Valley is not being treated as suspicious at this stage. Flames broke out around 2 p.m. yesterday, with over a dozen fire crews needed to battle the blaze and contain it. Firefighters stayed on scene for over 8 hours and have returned this morning to ensure the area is safe. The fallout continues after yesterday's bombshell revelation that a Medicare portal was hacked back in June by an OpenAI agent. Federal Minister Murray Watt has told Seven a task force has been launched to investigate if charges can be laid.
14: If that is possible to happen, then that will happen. If it's not possible, then clearly that indicates that we need to change Australian laws, and that's what we'll be doing.
3: There are fresh calls to overhaul the way we're taxed at the petrol bowser. It comes as the NRMA estimates households are paying more than $40 in tax every time they fill up their family's SUV. And given EV drivers don't pay the fuel excise, the motoring group says it might be time for a fairer road user charge for all motorists. And for up to 2.5 hours today, child safety and youth justice workers will walk off the job across Queensland amid calls for better conditions. They're warning about excessive caseloads and that workers are doing unpaid additional hours and there's just too much pressure on the system.
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3: To sport, the coach of the Gold Coast Titans NRLW side has been awarded with a Queensland Rugby League Life membership. Karen Murphy has been given the honour at a special ceremony last night, inducted alongside the likes of Wayne Bennett and Mal Meninga. It comes as the Titans prepare to battle Brisbane at Seabus on Sunday in an NRLW prelim finals clash. In cricket, Australia's lost the opening one-day clash against South Africa. Chasing a victory target of 298, the tourists were all out for 230. We'll take a look at Gold Coast weather next.
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3: To the weather, partly cloudy today, 24 degrees with a chance of some showers, partly cloudy and 24 again tomorrow, mostly sunny and 26 for your Sunday. Then we've got a few showers and possible storm action for Monday. Up the Seaway right now, it's 20 degrees. See Robbie Williams, The Cores, Ronan Keating, Natalie Imbruglia, Darren Hayes and more live at the Gabba. 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
2: All right, coming up, we're going to be talking. It is grand final weekend for the AFL.
1: It's your Christmas.
2: It is Christmas. It's a special time for me. This whole week has been very enjoyable. And I think today all I'm going to do is sit in front of the TV and watch football shows. And maybe
1: a few grand final replays. Which one's your favourite of Collingwood?
2: Oh, there's a couple in there that I watch. I even watch some of the ones we lose just to cheer them on and change the result.
1: Just try. You just pray.
2: Just go on. Come on. Yeah.
1: It's like watching Forrest Gump and wishing Jenny didn't die.
4: 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Hey, chatting AFL Grand Final. It's next on 102.9 Hot Tomato.
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0: It's Gailey and Emily Jade on 102.9 Hot Tomato. The AFL Grand Final is tomorrow, and we're going to chat to an AFL current AFL player, Lachlan McAndrew from the Adelaide Crows.
1: Gailey and Emily Jade are famous for being first with the wrong information. So let's get someone on who knows what they're talking about.
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4: Well, Lachey, good morning.
5: Okay, so all week, just to explain it, Lachie Neal's been in the news, of course, and there's this American guy that's pretending to know all about AFL football, and he's calling Lachie Neal Lachey Neal.
4: Yep, and because we couldn't get Lachie Neal on the phone this morning, we thought we'd get another Lachie.
5: Yeah, we've got Lachey McAndrew, who plays for the Adelaide Crows, played a game or two for Sydney Swans as well. And we thought, well, let's talk football with someone that's actually a little bit closer to it. So we're talking to someone that's played recently as a couple of weeks ago against Brisbane in a final. To start off with, welcome to the show, mate.
6: Thanks, guys. Thanks for having me.
4: Our pleasure. Now, first of all, what do you think of the decision with Lachie Neal overnight and being able to play? What are the thoughts for all of you guys?
6: Yeah, look, I'm just excited to see two full-strength teams go out there and go at it. I trust the MRO to make the correct decision, so I'm just excited to see a good game of footy.
5: Yeah, and so important to the Lions' side. I think they have the players to sort of fill in for him. They've got such a deep side as far as midfielders go. But he is important, and you've seen him firsthand playing in the centre of the ground a couple of weeks ago. What is it about Brisbane that looked like just pretty much unbeatable if they're on?
6: Yeah, they're so strong, and they've got so many different game modes to go to for different scenarios throughout the game, whether they're up or down. So they're midfield strong. They've got a very good team lineup. So, yeah.
5: When you played them, Lachie, was there an emphasis on blocking the corridor access? Because they move through the corridor quite quickly. I know they have a mode where they can play keepings off and move around the outside for it, but they are quick through the middle.
6: Yeah, they can surge it up the middle, and they back each other to be in the right spots, and they trust each other to be there. So they can surge it up the middle, and they can score very quickly on you, which is scary.
4: Kylie, where are you going to be watching the game? Are you going to the game, or what do you think of Kylie?
6: No, I actually am back in Sydney, where I'm from. So I'll be watching with a couple of mates who I haven't seen in a while. But yeah, looking forward to obviously seeing Kylie play. She's got some bangers out there. So.
5: God, she looked funny standing next to you, Lachie.
4: Oh, how tall are you? You're over 2 metres, aren't you?
5: He's 210.
6: Yeah, 210. Oh. Yep. Something stupid.
5: 200 stupid.
4: She comes up to your kneecap.
6: Yeah. Yeah, she should be close to that. Yeah.
0: That's one of the boys at Adelaide call him Stretch.
4: Actually, right, you can pick her up and carry around like a Cabbage Patch doll.
5: Coming up to your kneecap, you'll be the one singing "I Should Be So Lucky." Hey, listen, all right, back over to Freo now. You played against them. They've been the best side all year as far as wins and loss, but they've hit it sort of a little bit of a rough patch in the finals, but they've got the job done. What is it about them that could win this game? And they've never won before in a grand final, so it would be pretty special.
6: Yeah, they're very similar. They've got a very strong lineup. They've got the likes of Luke Jackson in the middle, who's so key for them, giving them first use of the footy. I guess they've sort of got as many modes as the Lions as well. It's just going to be such a great matchup on Saturday, and really looking forward to it.
5: Well, you've played against Luke Jackson in the ruck, and Sam Draper is a similar kind of player. Probably just not as high profile in that regard, but he could be a good matchup for Luke Jackson, so that's an important matchup.
6: Yeah, they've also got the two rucks as well. They've got Darcy Ford and Sam Draper, who do 50-50, so they'll be fresh, ready to go when they're in the middle on Luke Jackson, so it's going to be an interesting battle for sure.
4: Now, I know that you guys know each other and you played a bit of rugby union and now you're into AFL. Which, like, do you ever miss union and which game do you like the most?
5: That's Jake she's talking about.
0: And be very careful here, Stretch. Which one do you choose?
6: No, obviously, loving AFL at the moment. I've made a career out of it so far, and hopefully it keeps going. But I do miss playing with friends like Jake and my brother as well. So hopefully one day can return to that and give that a crack.
5: Just all right, but well, congratulations on your breakout season, by the way, Lachey. I actually saw you against the Pies at the MCG, really make your mark at the start of the season, and you were very impressive. A couple of goals out of the centre there for your team. getting clearances from your ruck work. So you remember that, don't you?
6: Yeah, I do.
5: At the time, I remember it, and I called you an arsehole because so. I was going for the pies.
0: Yeah, good on you, Stretch. Yeah. Thanks for coming on,
5: mate. Yeah, good on you, mate.
0: It.
5: Well done.
4: You've got friends. Yay.
5: And tall ones. And athletes.
4: Yeah. All right, well, let's open up the phones. Keep it simple because we've got some prizes we've got to offload for a Friday.
0: Yeah, $100 to spend at Mr. Toys.
5: Yeah.
4: What do you want to ask? What are you doing?
5: What are you doing? Best sounding get together for the grand final day.
4: Yeah. Big barbecue. Who's going to win?
5: Yeah, what do you eat?
4: Yeah. That's all Gailey wants to know.
5: Bring it back to the food.
0: What are you doing for the AFL grand final? Give us a call. 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
7: We got some delays southbound on the M1 still, Coomera through to Narang, but northbound is flowing nicely and there's no dramas on our local roads. If you do spot anything though, call the traffic hotline on 5519 2275. Gold Coast weather today, partly cloudy, possible shower, top of 24 degrees. Look like some of those rain clouds are moving across the northern Gold Coast at the moment. Top of 24 degrees, I already said that. We are right now at the Seaway, it's 19.
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0: Lydia and Emily Jade on 102.9 Hot Tomato. After 9 this morning, the 20-song music marathon with Liv. Plus, she'll have your next chance to head to Jose Carreras and Friends with Robbie Williams and Natalie Imbruglia, Ronan Keating, The Cause, Darren Hayes, and heaps more.
1: All right, we're talking about what you're doing for AFL Grand Final Day, because it's always nice to have a sticky beak and just find out how everyone does it. We've got Kathy on the line. What are you doing for GF Day?
2: We're having a get-together at home with some friends, and we're having prawn and crab rolls.
1: Ooh. Ooh.
3: Do you make them or do you order them?
1: We sounded like the Minions then. Ooh. Ooh. Where are you getting them from? Do you make those?
2: Oh, no, we make them, and we're having a pool party.
3: Oh, fun, because the weather's fining up. I love it.
1: Yeah, how many on board there, Kath? How many people?
2: 24.
3: All right.
1: Oh, it's a big day.
3: We just give her a prize. Yeah. She's the first one through.
1: Yeah, celebrate it, Kath.
0: $100 to spend at Mr. Toys. That's all yours. Congratulations.
2: Thank you.
0: Pays to be the first through. 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
3: All right. Is this Shireen?
4: Well, from lunchtime on, I'm watching it with family and maybe a few friends at home, but starting the day off with a Bunnings sausage sizzle at Pimpama.
3: As in you're running the sausage sizzle?
4: Yeah, helping out. We're doing some fundraising for the Queensland Iverbridge with our girls team to go to nationals.
3: Okay, great. All right. Yeah. So everyone get to Pimpama Bunnings and help you guys out.
1: Have a sausage in the morning and have a sausage at lunch. Sounds like a TV commercial, doesn't it? Have a sausage in the morning and you won't be sorry. Righto.
3: You can never be sorry after a sausage.
0: All right. Let's go to Sally in Labrador. What are you doing for the AFL Grand Final, Sally?
5: I am watching it on TV by myself. I live by myself, but I get quite loud, so the neighbours will be knowing what's going on as well.
1: So you're not inviting people just because you get so boisterous?
5: Maybe.
3: You're like my dad, Sally. He doesn't like watching grand finals with anyone. Like, I honestly was like, what are you doing this weekend, Dad? And he's like, don't ask. Don't come near me.
1: All right. Just I'm locked in.
3: He doesn't want anyone talking to him. He doesn't want any critique. Mm. He just wants to watch it, and then we can talk about it afterwards.
1: Yeah, yeah. All right.
5: That's it. Yeah.
1: Sounds like Phil and myself are made for each other.
3: Just watching footy silently on the couch next to each other.
1: We got Lizzie on the line. What are you doing for grand final day?
6: A gathering at my son's house. There's going to be four generations there, all throwing in the food and the barbecue. But we're going to have five kids under five, so I think it's going to be a bit bedlamish.
3: Oh, my God, how fun.
6: Yeah, a couple of great grandkids, one little grandchild. So, yeah, it'll be great.
3: Oh, you're just blessed by the sounds of things.
6: I am, Emily, so, yeah. Can't get over family and the love we all have for each other.
1: Okay, just making it clear, so there's five kids, like five and under there. Is there a second TV in one of the bedrooms?
6: Yes, there is. It's called the koala room, and that's where the four-year-old has his koala couch and his own TV.
1: Oh, I reckon nice. I'd be like, guys, I'm just checking out the koala room for a while. Just to get into the other TV so you can watch it in peace. Hey, listen, that sounds like you're a winner, Liz.
0: Yeah, we've got a family pass to go to the Titans NRLW prelim final this Sunday against the Brisbane Broncos, 1 o'clock at Cbus Super Stadium.
3: So you can do AFL on Saturday and that on Sunday.
0: Yeah.
6: Yeah, and go Newcastle Knights for my grandson.
0: Oh, good stuff.
1: Yeah, and for Justin Holbrook.
3: Justin Holbrook.
1: Yeah. All right.
0: Get on your Liz.
1: Good work there.
6: Okay, thank you.

0: Thanks, everyone. We've had a fun week. I mean, we tried to fix NRL's problem and we secured Casey Barnes, Shannon Knoll and Natalie Imbruglia.
1: They could have all three.
0: Yep, we've done the work for them.
1: True us.
0: They all said yes and practically for nothing.
1: So NRL, you should have us on the books.
0: Yeah, watch Kylie and then weep.
1: Yeah, it's pretty. She's going to do a great job. I think she's doing a medley of all her favourites.
0: Yes.
1: And there's going to be other couple of little surprises in there. So
0: yeah.
2: The Wallabies play Sunday night. They have the opportunity to do the funniest thing and get someone to perform pre-game for them as well.
0: Yes.
2: And so everyone's got one except the NRL.
1: Have they locked someone in?
2: Well, I don't know,
1: just
2: but they should.
1: God, you'd be getting those guys there. Should we get back on the phone?
0: Yes. Yes. Next week we're going to call Shepherd, Jimmy Barnes, Delta Goodrum.
1: Let's get them there.
0: We're going to call them all.
2: See you back here Monday morning. Yeah, you got a
3: friend in me. Gayley and Emily Jade. On 1029 Hot Tomato. I ain't never stopping. This morning from 9 Gold Coast, the meetings can wait.

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8: It's just gone 9 o'clock. Hi, I'm Lucy Knight. Firefighters have returned to the scene of a large bushfire in Bunnogan Valley this morning after working through the night to contain it. Over a dozen crews battled the blaze after it erupted around 2 p.m. yesterday afternoon near Bromfield Drive, with firefighters staying on scene until around midnight to dampen down hotspots and ensure containment lines were stable. Police say the fire is not being treated as suspicious. Cold water has been poured on the Fitzroy River, hosting Olympic rowing at the Brisbane 2032 Games, just days after the Premier declared the deal was signed, sealed and delivered. The Federal Sports Minister, Annika Wells, has refuted that the river has been given the green light, stating no business case has been received for the venue. Gold Coast City Council workers are pushing for a pay rise of 13.5% over almost 3 years. It comes after union members voted down the latest offer as tensions between officials and city bosses escalate. The union says the city only lifted its offer by 1% to 10.5% during the most recent discussion. And less than 2 weeks after Macklemore was kicked off Ed Sheeran's tour, he's now announced he'll be heading back out on the road, headlining a series of live shows to raise money for Palestine. The rapper's locked in gigs in Dublin, Paris and London next month as part of his Free Palestine tour, with the US dates set to be added in the next week or so. Sport. The boss of the AFL says there's no need to change the tribunal process after Lachie Neale had his one-match ban for striking overturned. The appeals board cleared him last night, meaning he's now free to play in tomorrow's grand final against the Dockers. Andrew Dillon telling the ABC it doesn't mean that gut punching is not something players will be suspended for moving forward.
9: Well, there is suspension unless you can argue exceptional and compelling circumstances, and Lachie's exceptional circumstances were over 300 games without a suspension, and that's a very limited number of players.
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8: To the weather, partly cloudy today, top of 24 degrees with some showers around the coast. Starting to look a little rainy on the northern end. tomorrow, possible shower in the morning and a top of 24, partly cloudy during the day, mostly sunny on Sunday. And then we've got a few showers forecast for Monday with the chance of storm action as well. At the Seaway right now, it's 21 degrees. I see Robbie Williams, The Cause, Ronan Keating, Natalie Imbruglia, Darren Hayes, Shepherd and more live at the Gabba. 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
0: 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Some people say they just have Hot Tomato playing in the background. 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

Hot Tomato. And coming up, your chance to win tickets to Jose Carreras and friends, Robbie Williams, The Cause, Ronan Keating, Natalie Imbruglia, Darren Hayes, Shepherd, and more. This is absolutely huge. Plus, you will go in the running for the ultimate VIP money can't buy upgrade. Your chance to win coming up soon.

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1: 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Tomorrow, possible morning shower, 24. Mostly sunny Sunday, 26. Right now at the Seaway, it is 22. Coming up, the Kid Laroi, also Ella Langley, and great U2 now on Hot Tomato.

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0: Robbie Williams, of course, Ronan Keating, Natalie Imbruglia, Darren Hayes, Shepherd, and more. And a lucky Gold Coaster as well will win the ultimate VIP money can't buy upgrade and a chance coming up.

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2: Me not working hard. Yeah, right, picture that with a Kodak. Or better yet, go to Times Square, take a picture of me with a Kodak. Took my life from negative to positive. I just want y'all to know that. And tonight, let's enjoy life.

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0: another chance to win tickets to Jose Carreras and Friends, which is Robbie Williams, of course, Ronan Keating, Natalie Imbruglia, Darren Hayes, Shepherd and more at the Gabba, December 5.
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2: It's a minute past 10. Hi, I'm Lucy Knight. The Prime Minister has delivered an address to the United Nations as he wraps up his week-long visit in New York City. Anthony Albanese has urged world leaders to band together on international conflicts, climate change and AI.
3: We can seize and share and shape the opportunities this moment holds in the interests of our citizens. But we can only do it together. From the very first days of this forum, Australia has always known that.
2: SeaWorld rescue crews have performed an incredible rescue mission to save three endangered sharks tangled in fishing equipment at a popular dive site in New South Wales. Crews were alerted to the grey nurse sharks heavily trapped in hooks and trace at Southwest Rocks on the mid-north coast, quickly travelling south from their Gold Coast base to help out. SeaWorld's specialist dive team caught the sharks individually and brought them to the surface to be operated on by vets before they were successfully returned back to the sea. Firefighters have returned to the scene of a large bushfire in Bonogan Valley for patrols this morning after battling the blaze late into the night. Over a dozen crews were needed to contain the blaze after it erupted just before 2 p.m. yesterday, staying on until midnight to dampen down hotspots and ensure containment lines were strong. And there's been a significant spike in the number of days social homes in Queensland are sitting vacant as more than 44,000 people sit on the wait list. New state government data reveals homes were empty for an average of 42.7 days in the 12 months to June this year. That's up from 25.1 days in the same period last year. To sport, the Lions go into tomorrow's AFL Grand Final with Lachie Neale after a dramatic appeals hearing last night with his one-match ban for striking dropped. Lachie's dad, Robbie, has opened up to Seven, saying his son was gutted with the prospect of missing the decider.
4: This is what you play for. He's had a pretty good year and played 26 games, and that's all to build into hopefully history with a three-peat.
2: To the weather, partly cloudy today, a few showers hanging about, top of 24 degrees, partly cloudy and 24 again tomorrow, mostly sunny and 26 on Sunday, then we've got a few showers and possible storm action for Monday. At the Seaway right now, it's 22 degrees.
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